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1: Fox News, I'm Deborah Valentine. The FBI arresting a 34-year-old woman at Los Angeles International Airport today on charges of acting as a foreign agent for China. First Assistant U.S. Attorney for the Central District of California, Bill Essily, on Fox's The Big Weekend Show.
2: She was conducting surveillance on behalf of the Chinese government. She was acting as a foreign agent, and she was spying on a relative of the president of Taiwan here in the U.S.
1: The woman was allegedly boarding a flight to Shanghai. Two people killed, 35 hurt after a shooting in Vienna, Georgia, during a block party. Georgia's Bureau of Investigation Director Chris Hosey.
3: The Georgia Bureau of Investigation has activated six different investigative work units from across our state and in this region, which includes numerous personnel to assist with this investigation.
1: No arrests are reported. 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
8: North Country weather.
9: A frost advisory begins at 1 a.m. tomorrow morning and remains in effect until 9 a.m. tomorrow. 38 tonight under clear skies. Winds out of the northwest around 5 miles per hour. High temperatures reach up to 61. Tomorrow, a blend of clouds and sun. And that's your forecast. I'm weatherology meteorologist Paul Frombly. Get the latest weather updates online at MinnesotaDailyWeather.com. Right now, 46.
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8: A frost advisory begins at 1 a.m. tomorrow morning and remains in effect until 9 a.m. tomorrow. 38 tonight under clear skies, winds out of the northwest, around 5 miles per hour. High temperatures reach up to 61. Tomorrow, a blend of clouds and sun. And that's your forecast. I'm weatherology meteorologist Paul Frombly. Get the latest weather updates online at minnesotadailyweather.com. Right now, 46.
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1: Fox News, I'm Ted Lindner. Two people died in a hail of gunfire on Sunday morning in southern Georgia. Nearly three dozen injured during a homecoming block party.
2: Dooley County Sheriff's deputies were patrolling the area, and when they heard the gunfire, Sheriff Craig Peavy says they sprang into action to get to those who needed help.
1: Fox's Jill Nato, deputies searching for the shooters and a motive. The search off Nantucket for six people aboard a medical jet that disappeared on a flight headed to Boston has been suspended. This after the Coast Guard found a debris field but haven't located survivors.
3: Several helicopters, fixed-wing aircraft, and ships have searched about 2,840 square miles of ocean.
1: Fox's Max Gordon. And the Milwaukee Brewers up 2-0 in the NLDS after defeating the San Diego Padres 4-3 in Milwaukee. Game 3 will be Tuesday night in San Diego. On Sunday night, the Atlanta Braves even their series with the Dodgers at one game apiece, winning 3-2 in L.A. 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
7: A frost advisory begins at 1 a.m. tomorrow morning and continues until 9 a.m. tomorrow. 38 overnight under clear skies, south winds around 5 miles per hour. Highs around 61. Monday, sunshine mixed with clouds at times. That's your forecast. I'm weatherology meteorologist Paul Trombley. Get the latest weather updates online at minnesotadailyweather.com. Right now, 40.
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8: North Country weather.
9: A frost advisory begins at 1 a.m. tomorrow morning and continues until 9 a.m. tomorrow. 38 overnight under clear skies, south winds around 5 miles per hour. Highs around 61 Monday, sunshine mixed with clouds at times. That's your forecast. I'm weatherology meteorologist Paul Trombley. Get the latest weather updates online at minnesotadailyweather.com. Right now, 40.
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Johnny Walker sat at a table in a bar, minded his own affairs, drinking his namesake over the rocks. He was drunk, too drunk to care, when a girl from the bar walked up beside him

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And this is what it said.

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1: Fox News, I'm Ted Lindner. Two people died in a hail of gunfire on Sunday morning in southern Georgia. Nearly three dozen injured during a homecoming block party.
2: Dooley County Sheriff's deputies were patrolling the area, and when they heard the gunfire, Sheriff Craig Peavy says they sprang into action to get to those who needed help.
1: Fox's Jill Nato, deputies searching for the shooters and a motive. The search off Nantucket for six people aboard a medical jet that disappeared on a flight headed to Boston has been suspended. This after the Coast Guard found a debris field but haven't located survivors.
3: Several helicopters, fixed-wing aircraft, and ships have searched about 2,840 square miles of ocean.
1: Fox's Max Gordon. And the Milwaukee Brewers up 2-0 in the NLDS after defeating the San Diego Padres 4-3 in Milwaukee. Game 3 will be Tuesday night in San Diego. On Sunday night, the Atlanta Braves even their series with the Dodgers at one game apiece, winning 3-2 in L.A. 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
9: 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North Country Weather. A frost advisory begins at 1 a.m. tomorrow morning and continues until 9 a.m. tomorrow. 38 overnight under clear skies, south winds around 5 miles per hour. Highs around 61 Monday, sunshine mixed with clouds at times. That's your forecast. I'm weatherology meteorologist Paul Trombley. Get the latest weather updates online at MinnesotaDailyWeather.com. Right now, 40.
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11: A frost advisory begins at 1 a.m. tomorrow morning and continues until 9 a.m. tomorrow. 38 overnight under clear skies, south winds around 5 miles per hour. Highs around 61 Monday, sunshine mixed with clouds at times. That's your forecast. I'm weatherology meteorologist Paul Trombley. Get the latest weather updates online at minnesotadailyweather.com. Right now, 40.
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1: Fox News, I'm Deborah Valentine. A mass shooting. At least two people are dead and 35 others hurt when gunfire erupted in Vienna, Georgia during a block party. Georgia's Bureau of Investigation Director Chris Hosey.
2: The best I can give you is the majority were gunshot victims.
1: A motive is unknown and no arrests have been announced. The U.S. Coast Guard calling off a search and rescue operation for the six people aboard a medevac flight which disappeared from radar Saturday off the coast of Nantucket.
3: An extensive debris field was found near Nantucket. The pilot reported electrical problems and declared an emergency early Saturday morning before the FAA lost contact.
1: Fox's Marianne Rafferty, the flight was en route from Bermuda to Boston. At least 14 people hurt, three critically, when an out-of-control tractor trailer pulling a hayride flipped and crashed Sunday in upstate Wellsburg, New York. 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
8: A frost advisory continues until 9 a.m. today. Lows level off around 38. Overnight, under clear skies, northerly winds around 5 miles per hour. Monday, high of 61. Partly cloudy skies, Monday night, lows level off around 51. And that's your forecast. I'm weatherology meteorologist Paul Frombly. Get the latest weather updates online at minnesotadailyweather.com. Right now, it's 38 degrees.
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I've lost count of the hours, and I've lost track of the days. In fact, I've lost just about everything since you went away. Everything that is, except the memories you left me. And that's one thing that no one can mar. I don't know who you're with. 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And I love you wherever you are.

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6: A frost advisory continues until 9 a.m. today. Lows level off around 38. Overnight, under clear skies, northerly winds around 5 miles per hour. Monday, high of 61. Partly cloudy skies. Monday night, lows level off around 51. And that's your forecast. I'm weatherology meteorologist Paul Frombly. Get the latest weather updates online at MinnesotaDailyWeather.com. Right now, it's 38 degrees.
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1: Fox News, I'm Deborah Valentine. A mass shooting. At least two people are dead and 35 others hurt when gunfire erupted in Vienna, Georgia during a block party. Georgia's Bureau of Investigation Director Chris Hosey.
2: The best I can give you is the majority were gunshot victims.
1: A motive is unknown and no arrests have been announced. The U.S. Coast Guard calling off a search and rescue operation for the six people aboard a medevac flight, which disappeared from radar Saturday off the coast of Nantucket.
3: An extensive debris field was found near Nantucket. The pilot reported electrical problems and declared an emergency early Saturday morning before the FAA lost contact.
1: Fox's Marianne Rafferty, the flight was en route from Bermuda to Boston. At least 14 people hurt, three critically, when an out-of-control tractor trailer pulling a hayride flipped and crashed Sunday in upstate Wellsburg, New York. 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
9: A frost advisory continues until 9 a.m. today. Lows level off around 38. Overnight, under clear skies, northerly winds around 5 miles per hour. Monday, high of 61. Partly cloudy skies, Monday night, lows level off around 51. And that's your forecast. I'm weatherology meteorologist Paul Frombly. Get the latest weather updates online at MinnesotaDailyWeather.com. Right now, it's 38 degrees.
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6: A frost advisory continues until 9 a.m. today. Lows level off around 38. Overnight, under clear skies, northerly winds around 5 miles per hour. Monday, high of 61. Partly cloudy skies. Monday night, lows level off around 51. And that's your forecast. I'm weatherology meteorologist Paul Trombley. Get the latest weather updates online at MinnesotaDailyWeather.com. Right now, it's 38 degrees.
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1: Fox News, I'm Ted Linder. The search off Nantucket for six people aboard a medical jet that disappeared on a flight headed to Boston has been suspended. This is after the Coast Guard found a debris field but haven't located survivors.
2: Several helicopters, fixed-wing aircraft, and ships have searched about 2,840 square miles of ocean.
1: That's Fox's Max Gordon. Two people died in a hail of gunfire in southern Georgia. Nearly three dozen injured during a homecoming block party on Sunday morning.
3: Dooley County Sheriff's deputies were patrolling the area, and when they heard the gunfire, Sheriff Craig Peavy says they sprang into action to get to those who needed help.
1: Fox's Jill Nato. Deputies searching for the shooters and a motive. The Milwaukee Brewers up 2-0 in the NLDS after defeating the San Diego Padres 4-3 in Milwaukee. Game 3 will be Tuesday night in San Diego, and on Sunday night, the Atlanta Braves even their series with the Dodgers at 1-1, winning 3-2 in L.A. 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
9: A frost advisory continues until 9 a.m. today. Clear skies overnight with a low of 34. North winds around 5 miles per hour. Highs level off around 61. Monday, a blend of clouds and sun. Lows dip down to about 51. Monday night, partly cloudy. And that's your forecast. I'm weatherology meteorologist Paul Frombly. Get the latest weather updates online at minnesotadailyweather.com. Right now, 34.
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3: North Country weather.
4: A frost advisory continues until 9 a.m. today. Clear skies overnight with a low of 34. North winds around 5 miles per hour. Highs level off around 61. Monday, a blend of clouds and sun. Lows dip down to about 51. Monday night, partly cloudy. And that's your forecast. I'm weatherology meteorologist Paul Frombly. Get the latest weather updates online at MinnesotaDailyWeather.com. Right now, 34.
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1: Fox News, I'm Ted Linder. The search off Dan Tuggett for six people aboard a medical jet that disappeared on a flight headed to Boston has been suspended. This is after the Coast Guard found a debris field but haven't located survivors.
2: Several helicopters, fixed-wing aircraft, and ships have searched about 2,840 square miles of ocean.
1: That's Fox's Max Gordon. Two people died in a hail of gunfire in southern Georgia. Nearly three dozen injured during a homecoming block party.

0: Sunday morning.
1: Dooley County Sheriff's deputies were patrolling the area, and when they heard the gunfire, Sheriff Craig Peavy says they sprang into action to get to those who needed help.
0: Fox's Jill Nato, deputies searching for the shooters and a motive. The Milwaukee Brewers up 2-0 in the NLDS after defeating the San Diego Padres 4-3 in Milwaukee. Game 3 will be Tuesday night in San Diego, and on Sunday night, the Atlanta Braves even their series with the Dodgers at 1-1, winning 3-2 in L.A. 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
7: North Country Weather. A frost advisory continues until 9 a.m. today. Clear skies overnight with a low of 34. North winds around 5 miles per hour. Highs level off around 61. Monday, a blend of clouds and sun. Lows dip down to about 51. Monday night, partly cloudy. And that's your forecast. I'm weatherology meteorologist Paul Frombly. Get the latest weather updates online at minnesotadailyweather.com. Right now, 34.
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8: A frost advisory continues until 9 a.m. today. Clear skies overnight with a low of 34. North winds around 5 miles per hour. Highs level off around 61. Monday, a blend of clouds and sun. Lows dip down to about 51. Monday night, partly cloudy. And that's your forecast. I'm weatherology meteorologist Paul Frombly. Get the latest weather updates online at minnesotadailyweather.com. Right now, 34.
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shone like diamonds, and his smile was heaven sent. 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
1: Fox News, I'm Deborah Valentine. A mass shooting at a homecoming block party has left over 35 people injured and two dead in Vienna, Georgia. Fox's Marianne Rafferty.
2: No suspects have been identified. More than 1,000 people were at the unpermitted event when shots rang out.
1: Police say victims range in age from 14 to 51. Arizona Governor Katie Hobbs vetoing over 500 bills from the state's Republican-led legislature since taking office in 2023. Congressman and Republican gubernatorial candidate Andy Biggs tells the Fox Report he plans to work with the legislature if elected.
3: You see some pretty common sense bills that she has vetoed. Everything from protecting children from child sex predators, where she says we're not going to allow them to be put on a public registry.
1: President Trump has endorsed Biggs. 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
16: A frost advisory continues until 9 a.m. today. Lows dip down to about 34 overnight under clear skies, north winds around 5 miles per hour. Slight chance of rain showers Monday. Daytime highs approaching 61. Sunshine mixed with clouds at times. That's your forecast. I'm weatherology meteorologist Paul Trombley. Get the latest weather updates online at minnesotadailyweather.com. Currently, it's 32 degrees.
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2: Kevin Harlan here from Westwood One. 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
5: A frost advisory continues until 9 a.m. today. Lows dip down to about 34 overnight. Under clear skies, north winds around 5 miles per hour. Slight chance of rain showers Monday. Daytime highs approaching 61. Sunshine mixed with clouds at times. That's your forecast. I'm weatherology meteorologist Paul Trombley. Get the latest weather updates online at minnesotadailyweather.com. Currently, it's 32 degrees.
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1: Fox News, I'm Deborah Valentine. A mass shooting at a homecoming block party has left over 35 people injured and two dead in Vienna, Georgia. Fox's Marianne Rafferty.
2: No suspects have been identified. More than 1,000 people were at the unpermitted event when shots rang out.
1: Police say victims range in age from 14 to 51. Arizona Governor Katie Hobbs vetoing over 500 bills from the state's Republican-led legislature since taking office in 2023. Congressman and Republican gubernatorial candidate Andy Biggs tells the Fox Report he plans to work with the legislature if elected.
3: You see some pretty common sense bills that she has vetoed. Everything from protecting children from child sex predators, where she says we're not going to allow them to be put on a public registry.
1: President Trump has endorsed Biggs. 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

0: A frost advisory continues until 9 a.m. today. Lows dip down to about 34 overnight under clear skies, north winds around 5 miles per hour. Slight chance of rain showers Monday. Daytime highs approaching 61. Sunshine mixed with clouds at times. That's your forecast. I'm weatherology meteorologist Paul Trombley. Get the latest weather updates online at minnesotadailyweather.com. Currently, it's 32 degrees.
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5: North Country weather. A frost advisory continues until 9 a.m. today. Lows dip down to about 34 overnight under clear skies, north winds around 5 miles per hour. Slight chance of rain showers Monday. Daytime highs approaching 61. Sunshine mixed with clouds at times. That's your forecast. I'm weatherology meteorologist Paul Trombley. Get the latest weather updates online at MinnesotaDailyWeather.com. Currently, it's 32 degrees.
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1: Fox News, I'm Ted Linder. A mass shooting at a homecoming block party has left over 35 people injured this weekend, two dead. Fox's Marion Rafferty.
2: Police are investigating after dozens of people were shot at a homecoming block party in Vienna, Georgia. That's about 2 hours south of Atlanta. Officials say two people were killed and 35 others were hurt. The victims range in age from 14 to 51. No suspects have been identified. More than 1,000 people were at the unpermitted event when shots rang out.
1: Schools in the area will be open with additional safety measures put in place for the students. And the search off Nantucket for six people aboard a medical jet that disappeared on a flight headed to Boston has been suspended. Staff of the Coast Guard found a debris field but haven't located survivors.
3: Several helicopters, fixed-wing aircraft, and ships have searched about 2,840 square miles of ocean.
1: Fox's Max Gordon. 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
16: A frost advisory continues until 9 a.m. today. Lows dip down to about 32 overnight. Under clear skies, winds out of the north, around 5 miles per hour. Slight chance of rain showers Monday. High temperatures reach up to 61. Sunshine mixed with clouds at times. That's your forecast. I'm weatherology meteorologist Paul Trombley. Get the latest weather updates online at minnesotadailyweather.com. Right now, it's 33 degrees.
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8: A frost advisory continues until 9 a.m. today. Lows dip down to about 32 overnight. Under clear skies, winds out of the north, around 5 miles per hour. Slight chance of rain showers Monday. High temperatures reach up to 61. Sunshine mixed with clouds at times. That's your forecast. I'm weatherology meteorologist Paul Trombley. Get the latest weather updates online at minnesotadailyweather.com. Right now, it's 33 degrees.
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Devil went down to Georgia. He was looking for a soul to steal. He was in a bind because he was way behind and he was willing to make a deal. When he came across this young man sawing on a fiddle and playing it hot, and the devil jumped up on a hickory stump and said, "Boy, let me tell you what. I guess you didn't know it, but I'm a fiddle player too. And if you'd care to take a dare, I'll make a bet with you. Now you play pretty good fiddle, boy, but give the devil his due. I bet a fiddle of gold against your soul because I think I'm better than you." 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

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And then a band of demons joined in and it sounded something like this.

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Johnny said, "Devil, just come on back if you ever want to try again. 'Cause I told you once, you son of a gun,

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1: Fox News, I'm Ted Linder. A mass shooting at a homecoming block party has left over 35 people injured this weekend, two dead. Fox's Marion Rafferty.
2: Police are investigating after dozens of people were shot at a homecoming block party in Vienna, Georgia. That's about 2 hours south of Atlanta. Officials say two people were killed and 35 others were hurt. The victims range in age from 14 to 51. No suspects have been identified. More than 1,000 people were at the unpermitted event when shots rang out.

0: Schools in the area will be open with additional safety measures put in place for the students. And the search off Nantucket for six people aboard a medical jet that disappeared on a flight headed to Boston has been suspended. Staff of the Coast Guard found a debris field but haven't located survivors.
1: Several helicopters, fixed-wing aircraft, and ships have searched about 2,840 square miles of ocean.
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17: A frost advisory continues until 9 a.m. today. Lows dip down to about 32 overnight. Under clear skies, winds out of the north, around 5 miles per hour. Slight chance of rain showers Monday. High temperatures reach up to 61. Sunshine mixed with clouds at times. That's your forecast. I'm weatherology meteorologist Paul Trombley. Get the latest weather updates online at minnesotadailyweather.com. Right now, it's 33 degrees.
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8: A frost advisory continues until 9 a.m. today. Lows dip down to about 32 overnight. Under clear skies, winds out of the north, around 5 miles per hour. Slight chance of rain showers Monday. High temperatures reach up to 61. Sunshine mixed with clouds at times. That's your forecast. I'm weatherology meteorologist Paul Trombley. Get the latest weather updates online at MinnesotaDailyWeather.com. Right now, it's 33 degrees.
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1: Fox News, I'm Deborah Valentine. Two people killed, 35 hurt after a shooting in Vienna, Georgia, during a block party. Georgia's Bureau of Investigation Director Chris Hosey.
2: The Georgia Bureau of Investigation has activated six different investigative work units from across our state and in this region, which includes numerous personnel to assist with this investigation.
1: No arrests are reported and a motive is unknown. President Trump continues campaigning today for Republicans ahead of the midterm elections. Details from Fox's Gurnell Scott.
3: President Trump plans to be in Grand Island, Nebraska today to campaign for Senator Pete Ricketts and other Republicans on the ballot next month.
1: Senator Ricketts faces his main challenge from independent former labor leader Dan Osborne. The White House says the president will campaign in at least 17 states ahead of the midterm elections. 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
21: 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USDA Rural Development Minnesota State Director Mick Ditlevson announced $78.6 million in funding for projects in northern Minnesota aimed at improving infrastructure, public safety, and economic growth. Ditlevson emphasized the importance of enhancing essential services for rural communities under the leadership of President Trump and Agriculture Secretary Brooke Rollins. One significant project is in Bemidji, where USDA is providing a $450,000 grant to the city of Bemidji for renovations to its fire station number 1. The renovations will create private bunk rooms and new shower facilities for firefighters within the existing sleeping and locker rooms. The improvements will enhance privacy, provide accessible shower facilities, and modernize the sleeping and locker room areas. These upgrades will ensure safer, more comfortable, and compliant living quarters that will support firefighter readiness and the quality of emergency services provided to the 15,114 City of Bemidji residents. Bemidji Fire Chief Justin Sherwood said, quote, "Receiving this funding will support the firefighters our community depends on," end quote. These stories and more at MinnesotaDailyNews.com.
22: Here's your weatherology forecast, brought to you by Ag Country. A frost advisory remains in effect. A blend of clouds and sun today, with a slight chance of rain showers. High of 61. Winds out of the southeast, 5 to 10 miles per hour. That's your forecast. I'm weatherology meteorologist Paul Trombley. Get the latest weather updates online at MinnesotaDailyWeather.com. Right now, it's 30 degrees.
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6: North Country weather. Here's your weatherology forecast, brought to you by Ag Country. A frost advisory remains in effect. A blend of clouds and sun today, with a slight chance of rain showers. High of 61. Winds out of the southeast, 5 to 10 miles per hour. That's your forecast. I'm weatherology meteorologist Paul Trombley. Get the latest weather updates online at minnesotadailyweather.com. Right now, it's 30 degrees.
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2: Fox News, I'm Deborah Valentine. Two people killed, 35 hurt after a shooting in Vienna, Georgia, during a block party. Georgia's Bureau of Investigation Director Chris Hosey.
3: The Georgia Bureau of Investigation has activated six different investigative work units from across our state and in this region, which includes numerous personnel to assist with this investigation.
2: No arrests are reported and a motive is unknown. President Trump continues campaigning today for Republicans ahead of the midterm elections. Details from Fox's Gurnell Scott.
4: President Trump plans to be in Grand Island, Nebraska today to campaign for Senator Pete Ricketts and other Republicans on the ballot next month.
2: Senator Ricketts faces his main challenge from independent former labor leader Dan Osborne. The White House says the president will campaign in at least 17 states ahead of the midterm elections. 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
20: 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USDA Rural Development Minnesota State Director Mick Ditlevson announced $78.6 million in funding for projects in northern Minnesota aimed at improving infrastructure, public safety, and economic growth. Ditlevson emphasized the importance of enhancing essential services for rural communities under the leadership of President Trump and Agriculture Secretary Brooke Rollins. One significant project is in Bemidji, where USDA is providing a $450,000 grant to the city of Bemidji for renovations to its fire station number 1. The renovations will create private bunk rooms and new shower facilities for firefighters within the existing sleeping and locker rooms. The improvements will enhance privacy, provide accessible shower facilities, and modernize the sleeping and locker room areas. These upgrades will ensure safer, more comfortable, and compliant living quarters that will support firefighter readiness and the quality of emergency services provided to the 15,114 City of Bemidji residents. Bemidji Fire Chief Justin Sherwood said, quote, "Receiving this funding will support the firefighters our community depends on."

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1: weather. Here's your weatherology forecast, brought to you by Ag Country. A frost advisory remains in effect. A blend of clouds and sun today, with a slight chance of rain showers. High of 61. Winds out of the southeast, 5 to 10 miles per hour. That's your forecast. I'm weatherology meteorologist Paul Trombley. Get the latest weather updates online at MinnesotaDailyWeather.com. Right now, it's 30 degrees.
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6: Here's your weatherology forecast, brought to you by Ag Country. A frost advisory remains in effect. A blend of clouds and sun today, with a slight chance of rain showers. High of 61. Winds out of the southeast, 5 to 10 miles per hour. That's your forecast. I'm weatherology meteorologist Paul Trombley. Get the latest weather updates online at MinnesotaDailyWeather.com. Right now, it's 30 degrees.
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2: Fox News, I'm CJ Papa. President Trump travels to Nebraska today, stumping for incumbent Senator Pete Ricketts. The midterms are 29 days away.
3: We've got a lot more work to do, and hopefully Trump can get those voters to turn out and keep a Republican majority in the House and Senate.
2: Kentucky Republican Congressman James Comer on Fox News Live. New AI's R.J. Clayton and his task force begin a 120-day mission to study the risks, rewards, and scope of a government responsibility to regulate rapidly evolving technology of AI.
4: These AI companies are moving fast, and we need to make sure that they're doing it safely, but we also want to not slow them down in a way that lets China win the AI or the SI race.
2: National Economic Council Director Kevin Hassett on Fox, and Spain's Prime Minister Pedro Sanchez calls a snap election for November. 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
12: Here's the latest from MinnesotaDailyNews.com. The Minnesota Department of Transportation has reopened Highway 71 between Turtle River and Ten Strike. While Highway 71 reopens, Beltrami County Road 23 will close at Highway 71 for intersection work, expected to reopen late this week. Starting today, crews will finish paving under traffic, with flaggers directing motorists. County Road 23 will stay closed while the intersection is widened. The project includes paving, a bypass lane at Turtle River Lake Road, and culvert replacements. Knife River Materials is the main contractor for the $8.8 million project. Motorists are advised to slow down and watch for construction workers and equipment. Union Station Thrift recently donated money to the Bemidji JCs to help replace the water carnival tent damaged in a storm. The donation was for about $3,000.45. The JCs tent was destroyed in a windstorm leading up to the July 4th water carnival. The JCs' goal to replace the tent is $60,000, and they have raised nearly $50,000 so far. You can donate at BemidjiJCs.com. 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
13: MinnesotaDailyWeather.com forecast brought to you by Lazy Jack's in Bemidji. 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
14: North Country weather.
15: Mainly sunny, high of 61. We'll see a few clouds this afternoon and evening with a few light showers developing. Tonight, chance of seeing a few lingering showers early on, then gradual clearing, low of 49, breezy winds. Tuesday, lots of sunshine, high near 70. Tuesday night, mainly clear, low 45. And that's your forecast. I'm Laura Lockwood. Get the latest weather updates online at MinnesotaDailyWeather.com. Right now, 29.
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6: North Country weather. Mainly sunny, high of 61. We'll see a few clouds this afternoon and evening, with a few light showers developing. Tonight, chance of seeing a few lingering showers early on, then gradual clearing, low of 49, breezy winds. Tuesday, lots of sunshine, high near 70. Tuesday night, mainly clear, low 45. And that's your forecast. I'm Laura Lockwood. Get the latest weather updates online at MinnesotaDailyWeather.com. Right now, 29.
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the general store on a silly thing I seen. They make them in the city. It's called a magazine. I turned to page 32 and look at what I found. Them gals wear clothes that we ain't seen beneath them gingham

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1: Do all those little things for the rest of your life.
0: The latest drought monitor shows 21% of the U.S. corn crop and 27% of the soybean crop remaining in drought areas. However, a drier forecast for the first half of October could allow harvest to accelerate. That could add seasonal pressure to the corn and soybean futures as more grain moves into the pipeline. Traders also beginning to position ahead of Friday's WASDE and crop production reports. Those numbers will put the focus back on yield, production, and ending stocks as more actual harvest results become available. Money flow, another piece of this market now. Friday's commitment of traders report showed outside investors reducing positions across the corn, wheat, and soybeans. Managed money remains heavily net long corn, holding nearly 378,000 contracts as of September 29th. Funds also remaining net long soybeans while holding a record net long position in soybean meal. Energy markets also getting attention. Crude trading near 91 a barrel this morning after moving lower following the G7 announcement that will release 100 million barrels of crude and diesel from emergency reserves over the next 4 months. This is the Red River Farm Network.
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5: Monday, October 5th. Good morning. It is time for Livestock Markets. I'm Don Wick here on the Red River Farm Network. The cattle market seemed to run out of gas as we approached the close on Friday. October live cattle closed 45 cents lower at 218.85. The December live cattle contract down $1.70 at 221.47. Feeder cattle, bigger losses there. October down 425, 334.62. And November feeder cattle, 331.15. That's down $5.20. Ouch. October lean hogs went 37 cents higher, 77.87. The December contract, $1.20 higher at

0: 70-12. Hog futures getting some support from the higher pork cutout values we saw at midday. The cash volume for Friday back over 100,000 head. Prices paid mostly 220 live in the north. Dressed, we were at 345 to 350. The trade finally saw some trade kick in the south as well. Boxed beef cutout values, the choice carcasses went 374.19, down 260, while selects gained $1.60 at 354.49. The spread between the choice and the select cuts narrowing just a bit, down to $19.70. The packers have maintained profitability since July. That's being called the longest period that we've seen profitability over the past few years. Fort Pierre Livestock, Fort Pierre, South Dakota, 5,100 head in their go last week. Compared to the previous week, steers 450 to 500 pounds were 8 to 12 higher. 5 to 550, 15 to 20 lower. 550 to 6 weights, 10 to 12 higher. 850 to 9, 10 to 15 lower. 9 to 950 pounds, steady to 4 higher. And steers 950 to 1,000 pounds, 5 to 6 lower. Those calves in at 571 for an average weight, 431 to 462.50. Yearlings 969 for an average weight, 332 to 342.50. The Fort Pierre Livestock, their next sale Friday, they're expecting a large run of yearlings and springborn calves. At Harriet Livestock, Harriet, South Dakota, over 2,300 head. Their best test was on steers, 900 to 1,050 pounds, steady to $3 lower. Yearlings 974 for an average weight, 327 to 340.75 at Harriet. Iowa Southern Minnesota hog prices unavailable due to confidentiality reasons. Pork cutout values down 81 cents. The dairy markets, cheese barrels 145 and a quarter steady. Blocks gain of 1 1/4 at 131 and a half. Butter steady. Class 3 milk futures, really a lack of follow through. November down 40 cents. At $15.56 per hundredweight class 3 milk. I'm Don Wick. 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
0: Farm News on the Red River Farm Network on a Monday morning. Good morning, I'm Don Wick with Jamie Dickerman and Chloe Wadd. A mostly dry stretch of weather should give harvest a chance to pick up across the region this week. The National Weather Service says sunshine will dominate, highs today ranging from the 60s in the north to the 70s across the Dakotas and southern Minnesota. Areas of frost are possible early this morning across northern and central Minnesota. Temps warm further tomorrow, with some areas of South Dakota approaching the low 80s. Gusty south winds will also develop, with gusts around 20 to 30 miles per hour in portions of the region. Dry conditions are expected through much of the work week. Rain chances may return next weekend, but the confidence in timing and the amounts remain low.
3: November Brent crude prices are at $102 per barrel this morning, while West Texas Intermediate crude is at $90 a barrel. Traders are offsetting additional attacks in the Strait of Hormuz with a decision by the G7 countries to release emergency oil and diesel stocks. President Trump made that announcement Friday night at a political rally in Alabama.
4: I'm pleased to report that we have reached an agreement for Europe to release massive amounts of diesel fuel from the heavily stocked reserves, and that's starting immediately.
3: The White House has been pressured to address the high energy prices, and Trump said that is happening.
4: The price of diesel is already coming down, but you'll see it come. But you're going to see all this stuff really come down once we finish off Iran. One way or the other, it's going to happen very quickly.
3: Meanwhile, Saudi Arabia unexpectedly discounted its oil prices for sale to Asia while raising them for European customers.
5: According to AAA, the national average diesel fuel price is $6.32 per gallon. That's down from last week's average of $6.45 per gallon. The price for regular gasoline is averaging $4.36 per gallon nationally. AAA says the average pump price in Minnesota is $4.20. $4.19 in South Dakota, and $4.15 per gallon in North Dakota. GasBuddy.com is quoting gas prices as low as $3.89 per gallon in Fargo.
0: A possible ban on U.S. diesel exports could provide some short-term relief at the pump, but the ethanol industry warns it could eventually push fuel prices higher. Renewable Fuel Association President and CEO Jeff Cooper says recent analysis raised concerns about the long-term impact.
6: We have looked at a lot of the analysis that's been generated in the last week or a few weeks, suggesting that banning diesel exports might help in the short term with fuel prices, but longer term could have the opposite effect and could actually result in higher prices, especially on the diesel side.
0: Cooper says the challenge is that refineries produce several fuels from the same barrel of crude. He says restricting one part of the market could cause refiners to cut overall production.
6: Refiners don't just make diesel. They take a barrel of crude oil and it becomes diesel fuel, gasoline, jet fuel, and a number of other products. So refiners have been pretty clear that, hey, if we can't export diesel anymore, we're going to, you know, reduce our production. We're going to dial down our crude runs, and that means less diesel fuel, but it also means less gasoline, less jet fuel in the long term.
0: The Renewable Fuels Association says maintaining fuel production and avoiding disruptions to supply chains will be important as policymakers look for ways to bring down diesel prices.
3: Senate Agriculture Committee Chair John Bozeman will be in North Dakota today and tomorrow. Bozeman will join Senator John Hoeven at an event at Grand Farm this afternoon, and will participate in an agricultural roundtable tomorrow in Fargo. Meanwhile, Senate Majority Leader John Thune will be in southern Minnesota today. The South Dakota senator will join Republican Senate candidate Michelle Tafoya at an event with Minnesota farm leaders.
5: President Donald Trump is campaigning in another red state today with a trip to Grand Island, Nebraska. Trump's decision to import beef trimming at a discounted tariff rate has been campaign issue in Nebraska. Trump is campaigning for Nebraska Senator Pete Ricketts, who has asked the White House to change that policy and focus on a long-term solution to rebuild the U.S. cattle herd.
0: Farm leaders from the U.S., Canada, and Mexico met this past week in Calgary for the Tri-National Agricultural Accord. The meeting focused on trade, food security, and the future of the U.S.-Mexico-Canada agreement. The discussions were happening despite the U.S. deciding not to renew the trade agreement in its present form. This is the Red River Farm Network.
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8: North Country Weather. Mainly sunny, high of 61. Mostly a few clouds this afternoon and evening, with a few light showers developing. Tonight, chance of seeing a few lingering showers early on, then gradual clearing, low of 49, breezy winds. Tuesday, lots of sunshine, high near 70. Tuesday night, mainly clear, low of 45. And that's your forecast. I'm Laura Lockwood. Get the latest weather updates online at MinnesotaDailyWeather.com. Right now, 29.
9: The Legends.
3: In overseas trading to start this week, the value of the U.S. dollar has been on a steady move higher over the past 2 months, and this past week it reached levels not seen since May of 2025. A strong dollar typically hurts U.S. exports.
5: There appears to be little movement toward restarting the U.S.-Canada trade negotiations as tariffs remain in place on targeted sectors. U.S. Trade Representative Jamison Greer says the Trump administration is not pushing for an immediate return to negotiations.
10: President Trump is comfortable where we are on Canada. We're still getting what we need from them in terms of oil, gas, potash, all of these things. We're shipping ag back and forth across the border. So there's still a lot of trade between the two countries. We're comfortable with where we are. We gave them a deal. They left. No urgency on our side.
5: Canada has also stopped short of putting a timetable on renewed negotiations. Speaking in Vancouver, Canadian Prime Minister Mark Carney responded to President Trump's suggestion that Canada could soon surrender in the trade dispute and apologize.
11: Trump said yesterday he thinks Canada will apologize in the next 3 to 4 weeks.
12: So I'll just say this on trade. It continues to be the case that Canada stands ready to negotiate in good faith a mutually advantageous trade arrangement that respects both our country's sovereignty.
5: Carney says Canada does not plan to apply additional trade pressure on the United States ahead of the U.S. midterm elections.
0: Minnesota Governor Tim Walz is back in the state after a week-long trade mission to Denmark, Sweden, and Iceland. In a social media post, Walz said Minnesota is a global leader in many areas, including agriculture and innovation. That trade mission was designed to strengthen business relationships in the region. Minnesota Farm Bureau President Dan Glessing and Minnesota Farmers Union President Gary Wertish joined commodity group leaders on that trade trip.
3: The debate over wolf management is back in focus for Minnesota livestock producers. Cass County rancher and Minnesota Farm Bureau District 6 Director Miles Cushel says the push to return wolf management to the states has a long history.
13: President Trump announced on September 4th the Supporting Americans Ranchers executive order, which requires the Department of Interior to go ahead and delist or downlist wolves under the Endangered Species Act. And then that also tasks the Secretary with drafting legislation to delist them. The only concern we have there is we've been down this road before. The administration back in 2020 and 21 delisted the wolves.
3: That effort has moved back and forth between federal wildlife policy and the courts, keeping the question of who ultimately manages wolves unsettled.
13: But an activist judge in California went and threw them back on in 2022. So there is good news. The appeal for that case has been delayed for the last 4 years, but the Ninth Circuit Court is going to take that up for oral arguments on October 13th. So coming right up here. So that's kind of where the renewed interest on the wolf issue is coming from.
5: South Dakota Senator Mike Rounds is calling for a 90-day suspension of federal gasoline and diesel taxes to provide relief from higher fuel costs prices. Rounds sent a letter to President Trump asking the administration to consider the temporary suspension and encouraging states to consider similar action. Rounds says the current refinery bottleneck is especially difficult for farmers during harvest and for the trucking industry.
0: The Russia-Ukraine war is putting additional pressure on an already tight global fuel market. Russia says it will intensify strikes against Ukraine after Ukrainian President Zelensky said his military will increase attacks on Russian oil refineries. The escalation comes as Russian refinery disruptions and other global supply problems continue to contribute to tight diesel supplies and high fuel costs.
3: USDA can no longer approve new Conservation Reserve program contracts following the expiration of the 2018 Farm Bill. The Farm Bill expired September 30th without another extension. USDA's Farm Service Agency says September 30th was the deadline for approving new CRP contracts. County offices can continue certain work on contracts approved before the deadline. Other major programs continue because legislation passed in 2025 provided funding for crop insurance, SNAP, and other several other agricultural programs through 2031. Congress can restore new CRP enrollment by extending the Farm Bill or reauthorizing the program.
5: USDA's October WASD and crop production reports could bring a higher soybean yield estimate when they are released Friday. StoneX projects the U.S. soybean yield at 54.1 bushels per acre, with production at 4.56 billion bushels. 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
19: Kevin Harlan here from Westwood One. Coming up on Monday Night Football from New Orleans, it's the Saints hosting the Falcons. Michael Penix in Atlanta coming off a big road win at Green Bay. Now they march into New Orleans to face Tyler Shuck and the Saints. Join me, Ross Tucker, Jamie Erdahl, and Super Bowl winning coach Doug Peterson. 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
23: Activity across the northern plains and upper Midwest should advance without weather-related issues this week. I'm meteorologist Drew Lerner for the Red River Farm Network. Travel conditions are also expected to be just fine across the region. We do not expect to see precipitation as a potential for the area until we get to the latter part of this week, and even then, it looks as though the precipitation will be limited to just a few areas. We do have a strong cold front, though, that is advertised to show up as we get into the coming weekend, and that may trigger some precipitation for us, and we'll have to keep an eye on that particular system. I do think that some of the cold may be overdone, but there does seem to be a limited amount of moisture available in the atmosphere because of tropical activity that may be impacting the Gulf of America coast. So we do expect this week's weather to be basically good. Temperatures today will be in the 60s across eastern parts of North Dakota and northern Minnesota, but 70-degree readings will be common elsewhere, with some 80s possible in central and southeastern parts of South Dakota. As we go into the day on Tuesday, we expect everybody to be just a little bit warmer, and we'll look for 70s and lower 80s across a fair amount of the region. It will be the warmest day this week. Wednesday's highs will be mostly upper 60s and 70s, and on Thursday we'll be in the 60s with a few lower 70s. Then Friday we might start to warm up a little bit again. Now we do expect to see our nighttime low temperatures staying very mild for this time of the year. 40s and 50s are likely to occur across the area, and we're not likely to see any serious cool down take place until we do get to the weekend. Now, there may be a few upper 30s that occur in the northern parts of North Dakota and northern Minnesota on Thursday morning, and it could continue on Friday, but outside of that, I really don't see much in the way of chilly air. But just so you know, this weekend's cold air mass could drop temperatures precipitously across the region, and we could see quite a chill in the air by the time we get to the end of the weekend or early next week. A close watch on that system is going to be warranted. It could generate some high wind speeds as we see that frontal system approach, and we could see the wind switch around to the north after it passes through, and again, breezy across the area. And again, I think there's a chance for a little bit of precipitation when that system does finally arrive. In the meantime, U.S. hard red winter wheat country will see a relatively dry bias this week also, allowing for some aggressive planting to take place, and harvesting across the Midwest should advance relatively well also in the absence of precipitation. For the Red River Farm Network, I'm meteorologist Drew Lerner.

0: mainly sunny, high of 61. Mostly a few clouds this afternoon and evening, with a few light showers developing. Tonight, chance of seeing a few lingering showers early on, then gradual clearing, low of 49, breezy winds. Tuesday, lots of sunshine, high near 70. Tuesday night, mainly clear, low of 45. And that's your forecast. I'm Laura Lockwood. Get the latest weather updates online at MinnesotaDailyWeather.com. Right now, 29.
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2: Welcome to Inside Agriculture on the Red River Farm Network. This is National 4-H Week, a chance to celebrate the opportunities the program gives young people far beyond the show ring. South Dakota State 4-H Ambassador Bailey Bender says 4-H has helped her confidence, leadership skills, and given her a place to belong.
3: My number one value in 4-H is how confident I have become in myself, and that's something that 4-H has always given me a home for. There's everything that you can do or think of, there's something in 4-H that you can enter it in and talk about it passionately. One other thing that I think people get caught on in 4-H is that you have to be from a farm or you have to have livestock, which is not true at all. And 4-H is so much more than just animals. And I think that's a part or an aspect that isn't talked about a whole lot, is that there's so much more to 4-H versus animals.
2: Bender is also bringing National 4-H Week into her own school, where students are celebrating with SDSU ice cream, while she helps share what 4-H has to offer beyond the farm.
3: For National 4-H Week, there's so many themes going on this week. I think there's a theme every day, which I actually don't know those themes right off the top of my head, but we are serving ice cream at lunch at our school. We're serving SDSU ice cream, and I would say that this year, the 4-H ambassadors are planning a Skills Expo 4-H, which is just like a regional 4-H camp, and it's for ages 13 through 18, and I think everybody should go.
2: As National 4-H Week continues, Bender says there's a place for everyone in 4-H, no matter their background or interests. This 4-H Week salute, sponsored by the Minnesota Corn Growers Association, Ag Country Farm Credit Services, North Dakota Corn Council, Minnesota Soybean Research and Promotion Council, and AMPI.
4: Chinese buying helping U.S. soybean export sales jumped 78% in the latest reporting week. USDA says soybean sales totaling 1.03 million metric tons for the week ending September 24th. China, the largest buyer, 589,400 tons, followed by Egypt, 111,500 tons, Algeria, 95,500 tons. Farm Futures says total soybean sales commitments for 2026-2027 marketing year have now reached 817 million bushels, nearly double year-ago levels. Outstanding soybean sales to China totaling 10.76 million metric tons as of September 24th. Corn sales moving lower, falling 36% for the week to 536,000 metric tons.
5: Domestic demand for corn and soybeans strengthened during August. USDA says producers crushed about 210 million bushels of soybeans, up from 198 million bushels a year ago. Soybean oil production totaled 2.45 billion pounds, up 4%. Corn used for alcohol production totaled 528 million bushels, also up 4% from last year. About 478 million bushels went into fuel ethanol production. Dry distillers grain production totaled 1.85 million tons, down 2%, while wet distillers grain production increased 5% to 1.28 million tons.
2: Got some higher prices to talk about this morning. Minneapolis wheat up 8¾ cents for the Dease contract. Chicago wheat 9¾ higher and up a dime for the December hard red winter wheat. 2 to 3 cent gains in corn overnight, and the soybean market 9 to 10 cents to the plus side. Thanks for listening. Have yourself a great Monday. 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
2: News. I'm Gianna Gelosi. The Supreme Court back in session today. Fox's Douglas Ader.
3: Some of the higher profile cases on the docket include immigration rights, questions about the limits of executive power of the president, and a big gun rights case involving bans on what critics call assault weapons.
2: Now, there's also a case about whether cities and counties can sue oil companies over the impacts of climate change. Everyone on board a medical plane carrying six people from Bermuda to Boston presumed dead after the plane vanished over the water Saturday morning.
4: The medical flight company Latitude Air Ambulance issuing the following statement, quote, "We must now face the heartbreaking reality that the four members of our Latitude team, our patient, and the patient's family escort who were aboard Heartbeat 104 are presumed to have died." All this comes after the Coast Guard suspended its search off Nantucket yesterday.
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10: Here's the latest from MinnesotaDailyNews.com. Bemidji police officers have been taking multiple reports from individuals being contacted via phone by someone claiming to be a Beltrami County Sheriff's deputy. The individual is making claims that someone has missed some form of court appointment and has a warrant for their arrest. They are then saying the individual must go somewhere or pay money to avoid legal consequences. If you receive a call similar to this, especially outside of standard business hours, please hang up and call the BPPD or Sheriff's Office non-emergency dispatch line at 218-333-9111. Dispatchers will converse with officers and verify if this is a real thing or if you are the target of a scam. If you feel you are the subject of this scam or any other, please call dispatch immediately. The Bemidji Blue Ox Marathon returns for its 14th year this weekend, featuring runners of all ages and abilities along the shores of Lake Bemidji. This year, organizers expect about 1,700 participants from 32 states and 3 Canadian provinces, representing the largest attendance yet. These stories and more at MinnesotaDailyNews.com.
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11: North Country Weather.
12: Mainly sunny, high of 61. We'll see a few clouds this afternoon and evening, with a few light showers developing. Tonight, chance of seeing a few lingering showers early on, then gradual clearing, low of 49, breezy winds. Tuesday, lots of sunshine, high near 70. Tuesday night, mainly clear, low 45. And that's your forecast. I'm Laura Lockwood. Get the latest weather updates online at MinnesotaDailyWeather.com. Right now, 30.
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0: 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Sanford Center Friday, the Ralph then on Saturday. Women's hockey will play Maine in Minneapolis on Saturday, and then we'll play the Gophers on Sunday. Football team back at home at Chet Anderson Stadium, which means we're tailgating. 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Beavs will host Wayne State in the annual Lions Club game. 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Tailgating starts at 11. 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
10: North Country weather.
11: Mainly sunny, high of 61. We'll see a few clouds this afternoon and evening, with a few light showers developing. Tonight, chance of seeing a few lingering showers early on, then gradual clearing, low of 49, breezy winds. Tuesday, lots of sunshine, high near 70. Tuesday night, mainly clear, low 45. And that's your forecast. I'm Laura Lockwood. Get the latest weather updates online at MinnesotaDailyWeather.com. Right now, 30.
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2: News. I'm Gianna Gelosi. The Supreme Court back in session today. Fox's Douglas Ader.
3: Some of the higher profile cases on the docket include immigration rights, questions about the limits of executive power of the president, and a big gun rights case involving bans on what critics call assault weapons.
2: Now, there's also a case about whether cities and counties can sue oil companies over the impacts of climate change. Everyone on board a medical plane carrying six people from Bermuda to Boston presumed dead after the plane vanished over the water Saturday morning.
4: The medical flight company Latitude Air Ambulance issuing the following statement, quote, "We must now face the heartbreaking reality that the four members of our Latitude team, our patient, and the patient's family escort who were aboard Heartbeat 104 are presumed to have died." All this comes after the Coast Guard suspended its search off Nantucket yesterday.
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9: 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Bemidji police officers have been taking multiple reports from individuals being contacted via phone by someone claiming to be a Beltrami County Sheriff's deputy. The individual is making claims that someone has missed some form of court appointment and has a warrant for their arrest. They are then saying the individual must go somewhere or pay money to avoid legal consequences. If you receive a call similar to this, especially outside of standard business hours, please hang up and call the BPPD or Sheriff's Office non-emergency dispatch line at 218-333-9111. Dispatchers will converse with officers and verify if this is a real thing or if you are the target of a scam. If you feel you are the subject of this scam or any other, please call dispatch immediately. The Bemidji Blue Ox Marathon returns for its 14th year this weekend, featuring runners of all ages and abilities along the shores of Lake Bemidji. This year, organizers expect about 1,700 participants from 32 states and 3 Canadian provinces, representing the largest attendance yet. These stories and more at MinnesotaDailyNews.com.
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10: North Country Weather. Mainly sunny, high of 61.

0: down. We'll see a few clouds this afternoon and evening, with a few light showers developing. Tonight, chance of seeing a few lingering showers early on, then gradual clearing, low of 49, breezy winds. Tuesday, lots of sunshine, high near 70. Tuesday night, mainly clear, low of 45. And that's your forecast. I'm Laura Lockwood. Get the latest weather updates online at MinnesotaDailyWeather.com. Right now, 30.
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7: North Country weather.
8: Mainly sunny, high of 61. We'll see a few clouds this afternoon and evening, with a few light showers developing. Tonight, chance of seeing a few lingering showers early on, then gradual clearing, low of 49, breezy winds. Tuesday, lots of sunshine, high near 70. Tuesday night, mainly clear, low of 45. And that's your forecast. I'm Laura Lockwood. Get the latest weather updates online at minnesotadailyweather.com. Right now, 30.
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1: Fox News, I'm CJ Papa. New term begins today for the U.S. Supreme Court.
2: Higher profile cases on the docket include immigration rights, questions about the limits of executive power of the president, gun rights case involving bans on what critics call assault weapons. The city of Boulder, Colorado, has sued oil companies over damages it says were caused by climate change.
1: Fox's Doug Luzader. The State Department says it's aware of what happened in Russia.
3: It's reported a 28-year-old lab worker died at a facility in southeastern Siberia. Media there saying the death was due to pneumonic plague and that 200 people are currently under observation.
1: Fox's Jonathan Savage. President Trump travels to Grand Isle, Nebraska today, just 29 days before the midterms, November 3rd. Two boats collide over the weekend on the Congo River, killing at least 30 people, leaving dozens missing. 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
10: 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The Sugar Point and Battle Point Powwow Committee is hosting the Battle of Sugar Point commemorative feast today, starting at 5 p.m. The event takes place at the Sugar Point Community Center and features food, guest speakers, door prizes, and a potluck-style meal. Community members are invited to gather to commemorate the historic anniversary. The Battle of Sugar Point, fought on October 5, 1898, on the shores of Leech Lake, is historically significant as widely considered the last armed conflict between the United States military and American Indians. Leech Lake Band of Ojibwe government offices will be closed today in observance of the Battle of Sugar Point holiday. Minnesota voters heading to the polls in just over a month will see a statewide constitutional amendment on their ballots regarding the state's permanent school fund. The proposed measure asks voters whether to amend the state constitution to change how the multi-million dollar trust fund is managed and distributed to public school districts. These stories and more at MinnesotaDailyNews.com.
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12: North Country weather.
13: Mainly sunny, high of 61. We'll see a few clouds this afternoon and evening, with a few light showers developing. Tonight, chance of seeing a few lingering showers early on, then gradual clearing, low of 49, breezy winds. Tuesday, lots of sunshine, high near 70. Tuesday night, mainly clear, low of 45. And that's your forecast. I'm Laura Lockwood. Get the latest weather updates online at MinnesotaDailyWeather.com. Right now, 30.
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5: North Country weather.
6: Mainly sunny, high of 61. We'll see a few clouds this afternoon and evening with a few light showers developing. Tonight, chance of seeing a few lingering showers early on. Then gradual clearing, low of 49, breezy winds. Tuesday, lots of sunshine, high near 70. Tuesday night, mainly clear, low 45. And that's your forecast. I'm Laura Lockwood. Get the latest weather updates online at MinnesotaDailyWeather.com. 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

0: Siberia. Media there saying the death was due to pneumonic plague and that 200 people are currently under observation.
1: Fox's Jonathan Savage. President Trump travels to Grand Isle, Nebraska today, just 29 days before the midterms, November 3rd. Two boats collide over the weekend on the Congo River, killing at least 30 people, leaving dozens missing. 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

0: Good morning. I'm Chloe Wall with a market update here on the Red River Farm Network. December corn futures have modestly higher early Monday after falling sharply in the previous week. Support is coming from the strong wheat and soy markets and ideas of falling corn yields ahead of Friday's October WASDE report. In Brazil, the conservative candidate is gaining ground, and that has boosted the Brazilian real, negatively impacting farmer profitability there. That has rallied the soy complex and given boost to corn as well. There has been more talk that China could step up and buy U.S. corn as part of their pledge to buy $17 billion of non-soy U.S. ag products, but that has not happened yet. The soy complex is off to a very strong start, led by soybean oil and soybeans. December bean oil has jumped for the second consecutive day and risen above all key moving averages early Monday. The rally in bean oil comes despite the fall in crude oil related to steady traffic in the Strait of Hormuz and the decision by G7 nations to release 100 million gallons of oil and fuel products over the next 4 months. It appears that the conflict between Russia and Ukraine shows no sign of abating, with more attacks over the weekend. U.S. wheat market is rising in spite of the fact that we are overpriced relative to the world. Let's take a look at markets. December Minneapolis wheat up 11 and a quarter, 709 and a quarter. March Chicago up 13 and three quarters. December KC up 15 and a quarter. December corn up 4 cents, 501 and a half. May corn up 4 3/4. November soy up 15 cents, 1293 and a quarter. 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
1: weather. Mainly sunny, high of 61. We'll see a few clouds this afternoon and evening, with a few light showers developing. Tonight, chance of seeing a few lingering showers early on, then gradual clearing, low of 49, breezy winds. Tuesday, lots of sunshine, high near 70. Tuesday night, mainly

0: The clear, low 45. And that's your forecast. I'm Laura Lockwood. Get the latest weather updates online at MinnesotaDailyWeather.com. 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
2: There's a blizzard coming on. How I'm wishing I was home.

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Lord, my hands feel like they're froze, and there's a numbness in my toes.

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I'm so weary, but I'll help you if I can. All right, Dan, perhaps it's best that we stop a while and rest. For it's still 100 yards to Marianne.

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He'd have made it, but he just couldn't leave old Dan. Yes, they found him there on the plains. His hands froze to the reins. He was just 100 yards from Mary Ann.

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Crystal Gale and Jim Reeves in there. 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
6: North Country weather.
7: Mainly sunny, high of 61. We'll see a few clouds this afternoon and evening with a few light showers developing. Tonight, chance of seeing a few lingering showers early on, then gradual clearing, low of 49, breezy winds. Tuesday, lots of sunshine, high near 70. Tuesday night, mainly clear, low 45. And that's your forecast. I'm Laura Lockwood. Get the latest weather updates online at MinnesotaDailyWeather.com. 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

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Gene Shepherd with Second Fiddle to an Old Guitar ahead of that request. 218-441-4985, Pepsi's Morning Memories.

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1: News. I'm Roxanne Evans. The Supreme Court heads into a new term today, taking up a series of high-profile cases.
2: Some of the higher-profile cases on the docket include immigration rights, questions about the limits of executive power of the president, and a big gun rights case involving bans on what critics call assault weapons.
1: Fox's Doug Luzader. All six people aboard the medical plane that went down off Nantucket, presumed dead. The Coast Guard suspended its 66-hour search after recovering plane debris.
3: The medical flight company, Latitude Air Ambulance, issuing the following statement, quote, "We must now face the heartbreaking reality that the four members of our Latitude team, our patient, and the patient's family escort, who were aboard Heartbeat 104, are presumed to have died."
1: Fox's Todd Pyro. 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
6: Kevin Harlan here from Westwood One. Coming up on Monday Night Football from New Orleans, it's the Saints hosting the Falcons. 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Now they march into New Orleans to face Tyler Shuck and the Saints. 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
9: 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The Minnesota Department of Transportation has reopened Highway 71 between Turtle River and Ten Strike. While Highway 71 reopens, Beltrami County Road 23 will close at Highway 71 for intersection work, expected to reopen late this week. Starting today, crews will finish paving under traffic, with flaggers directing motorists. County Road 23 will stay closed while the intersection is widened. The project includes paving, a bypass lane at Turtle River Lake Road, and culvert replacements. Knife River Materials is the main contractor for the $8.8 million project. Motorists are advised to slow down and watch for construction workers and equipment. Union Station Thrift recently donated money to the Bemidji JCs to help replace the water carnival tent damaged in a storm. The donation was for about $3,000.45. The JCs tent was destroyed in a windstorm leading up to the July 4th water carnival. The JCs' goal to replace the tent is $60,000, and they have raised nearly $50,000 so far. You can donate at BemidjiJCs.com. 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
11: North Country Weather.
12: Partly cloudy skies today with a slight chance of rain showers. Highs level off around 61. Southeast winds 8 to 15 miles per hour. Partly cloudy skies tonight. Slight chance for showers. Lows level off around 50. Highs level off around 70. Tomorrow, sunshine mixed with clouds at times. And that's your forecast. I'm weatherology meteorologist Kara Foster. Get the latest weather updates online at minnesotadailyweather.com. Currently, it's 38 degrees.
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5: North Country Weather.
6: Partly cloudy skies today with a slight chance of rain showers. Highs level off around 61. Southeast winds 8 to 15 miles per hour. Partly cloudy skies tonight. Slight chance for showers. Lows level off around 50. Highs level off around 70. Tomorrow, sunshine mixed with clouds at times. And that's your forecast. I'm weatherology meteorologist Kara Foster. Get the latest weather updates online at minnesotadailyweather.com. Currently, it's 38 degrees.
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3: News, I'm Roxanne Evans. The Supreme Court heads into a new term today, taking up a series of high-profile cases.
4: Some of the higher-profile cases on the docket include immigration rights, questions about the limits of executive power of the president, and a big gun rights case involving bans on what critics call assault weapons.
3: Fox's Doug Luzader. All six people aboard the medical plane that went down off Nantucket, presumed dead. The Coast Guard suspended its 66-hour search after recovering plane debris.
5: The medical flight company, Latitude Air Ambulance, issuing the following statement, quote, "We must now face the heartbreaking reality that the four members of our Latitude team, our patient, and the patient's family escort, who were aboard Heartbeat 104, are presumed to have died."
3: Fox's Todd Pyro. 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

0: Market.net's Tyler Shaw says a USDA soybean sale to an unknown destination, adding some optimism to the soybean market.
1: Yeah, we're seeing some pretty strong action in soybeans and in wheat. You know, general thought is, there was a flash sale announcement to unknown destinations of some soybeans early this morning. It's got the market thinking maybe China's in buying. Add to that, you're starting to hear more and more concern about quality issues of this crop that are coming off, especially in Iowa, Illinois, southern Minnesota, some of those areas that just received massive amounts of rainfall, set some September records for rainfall for the month of September in quite a few areas across the Corn Belt. So there's some quality issues that are kind of taking surface here. On the wheat side, sounds like there's very little expectation that we're going to see any type of agreement or resolution that could restart deep water Black Sea exports.
0: Cattle going the other way.
1: Yeah, you know, cattle had a strong week last week and then really faltered on Friday. What was interesting about last week, we saw some massive ranges, you know, almost a $12 range on your November feeder cattle. But for the week, I think feeder cattle closed up just a couple pennies. So with some big daily trading ranges, we ended up really not really moving the needle much on the week at all. And that poor performance Friday seems to have spilled over to today.
0: That's AgMarket.net's Tyler Shaw. This is the Red River Farm Network.
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0: 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Minneapolis wheat December is up 8 3/4 now. It's 7.06 3/4. We have March Chicago up 8 3/4, 7.05 1/2. Kansas City December down or up a dime at 7.45 1/4. Dease corn is down 0.75 cents, 4.97. Got November beans up 5 1/4, 12.83 1/2. October live cattle down $1.67, 217.17, and the October feeders now down 297, 331.65. October lean hogs up 5 at 77.92. Dow Jones Industrial Average down 146 points, 51,030. 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
10: Here's the latest from MinnesotaDailyNews.com. The Minnesota Department of Transportation has reopened Highway 71 between Turtle River and Ten Strike. While Highway 71 reopens, Beltrami County Road 23 will close at Highway 71 for intersection work, expected to reopen late this week. Starting today, crews will finish paving under traffic, with flaggers directing motorists. County Road 23 will stay closed while the intersection is widened.

0: The project includes paving, a bypass lane at Turtle River Lake Road, and culvert replacements. Knife River Materials is the main contractor for the $8.8 million project. Motorists are advised to slow down and watch for construction workers and equipment. Union Station Thrift recently donated money to the Bemidji JCs to help replace the water carnival tent damaged in a storm. The donation was for about $3,000.45. The JCs tent was destroyed in a windstorm leading up to the July 4th water carnival. The JCs' goal to replace the tent is $60,000, and they have raised nearly $50,000 so far. You can donate at BemidjiJCs.com. 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
2: weather. Partly cloudy skies today with a slight chance of rain showers. Highs level off around 61. Southeast winds 8 to 15 miles per hour. Partly cloudy skies tonight. Slight chance for showers. Lows level off around 50. Highs level off around 70. Tomorrow, sunshine mixed with clouds at times. And that's your forecast. I'm weatherology meteorologist Kara Foster. Get the latest weather updates online at MinnesotaDailyWeather.com. Currently, it's 38 degrees.
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4: I'm Zach Bennett, and this is the Pure American Country Radio Minute for October 5th, a very important day where I work at WSM Radio in Nashville, because it was on this date 101 years ago that the station signed on the air. It belonged to the National Life and Accident Insurance Company, and its call letters came straight from the company motto, "We Shield Millions," although Bill Monroe would have told you it stood for William Smith Monroe. Nobody listening that first night could know what those three letters were about to mean to country music. 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A couple of years later, that show would become known as the Grand Ole Opry. 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I'm Zach Bennett, and that's today's Pure American Country Radio Minute.
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10: 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And here's Roy Acuff with the Wabash Cannonball. 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And here's the Wabash Cannonball, our Pure American Country Radio Minute Song of the Day here on The Legends.

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7: North Country Weather.
8: Partly cloudy skies today with a slight chance of rain showers. Highs level off around 61. Southeast winds 8 to 15 miles per hour. Partly cloudy skies tonight. Slight chance for showers. Lows level off around 50. Highs level off around 70. Tomorrow, sunshine mixed with clouds at times. And that's your forecast. I'm weatherology meteorologist Kara Foster. Get the latest weather updates online at MinnesotaDailyWeather.com. Currently, it's 38 degrees.
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1: Fox News, I'm CJ Papa. All U.S. bombers deployed to that air base in Britain west of London. That was a site of potential terror attack are now back at their U.S. bases. Secretary Marco Rubio earlier on Joint Base Andrews.
2: We have confidence in the security of all of our bases because all of our bases are theoretically could be threatened at any moment. And that's why there's so much security built around them.
3: Around a dozen B-1 bombers flew out of the UK in the last few days, some of them only having arrived there in the past week.
1: Fox's Jonathan Hunt, former Speaker of the House Dennis Hastert, who represented Illinois for two decades in Congress, dies at the age of 84. He spent more than a year in prison after leaving Congress in connection with a scheme to hide hush money payments to one of several teens he admitted to molesting when he was a high school wrestling coach. He's the highest ranking U.S. official to ever serve jail time. 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
8: 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Bemidji police officers have been taking multiple reports from individuals being contacted via phone by someone claiming to be a Beltrami County Sheriff's deputy. The individual is making claims that someone has missed some form of court appointment and has a warrant for their arrest. They are then saying the individual must go somewhere or pay money to avoid legal consequences. If you receive a call similar to this, especially outside of standard business hours, please hang up and call the BPPD or Sheriff's Office non-emergency dispatch line at 218-333-9111. Dispatchers will converse with officers and verify if this is a real thing or if you are the target of a scam. If you feel you are the subject of this scam or any other, please call dispatch immediately. The Bemidji Blue Ox Marathon returns for its 14th year this weekend, featuring runners of all ages and abilities along the shores of Lake Bemidji. This year, organizers expect about 1,700 participants from 32 states and 3 Canadian provinces, representing the largest attendance yet. These stories and more at MinnesotaDailyNews.com.
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10: North Country weather.
11: Sunshine mixed with clouds at times today, with a slight chance of rain showers. Daytime highs approaching 61. Southeasterly winds 8 to 15 miles per hour. Partly cloudy skies again tonight. Slight chance of rain showers. Lows level off around 50. And that's your forecast. I'm weatherology meteorologist Paul Frombly. Get the latest weather updates online at MinnesotaDailyWeather.com. Right now, 48.
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10: North Country weather.
11: Sunshine mixed with clouds at times today, with a slight chance of rain showers. Daytime highs approaching 61. Southeasterly winds 8 to 15 miles per hour. Partly cloudy skies again tonight. Slight chance of rain showers. Lows level off around 50. And that's your forecast. I'm weatherology meteorologist Paul Frombly. Get the latest weather updates online at MinnesotaDailyWeather.com. Right now, 48.
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Billy Joe Royal down in the boondocks. Conway Twitty ahead of that. Requests 218-441-4985. 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

0: 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But that's the big hit, Garth Brooks, from 93. And last minute request, 218-441-4985.
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3: Fox News, I'm CJ Papa. All U.S. bombers deployed to that air base in Britain west of London. That was a site of potential terror attack, are now back at their U.S. bases. Secretary Marco Rubio, earlier on Joint Base Andrews.
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0: morning. I'm Chloe Wadd with a market update here on the Red River Farm Network. Total Farm Marketing Senior Market Advisor John Heinberg says corn is battling back and forth while soybeans and wheat are providing some strength.
1: Well, we got at least a little bit of buying strength to start the day in the grains. Today we'll have to see how things kind of play out. Corn maybe fighting the battle a little bit more than the other grains, but we've been back to negative, back to positive. We had a good start trading about a nickel higher right off the open. I think that's been being led higher by a pretty decent day in the wheat as well as the soybean market this morning. Now, we did get another announcement of a flash sale for both corn and soybeans this morning, so that's always encouraging to see. You know, we're in that lovely window where we got some decent weather finally. You guys can get some harvest in, so we were fighting a little bit of harvest pressure. But seasonality-wise, this is kind of an area we get to see a little bit of money flow come into the grains, so we'll have to continue to see how that kind of plays out. Soybeans, double digits higher this morning. Again, seeing some decent money flow into that market, being led by soybean oil, which has had a pretty good breakout. That market's been kind of depressed the last few weeks.
0: Wheat is also finding some support with global developments helping the market start the week higher.
1: Lastly, that wheat market continues to watch what's going on in Russia-Ukraine. We had some continuous attacks over the weekend. You know, yeah, they're moving some wheat to different locations, but the infrastructure is really not there to get those wheat bushels out. I think that provides a little support. Plus, same time, too, maybe we're trying to get a few acres bought in that KC winter wheat as well. So giving us at least a little bit of a good start today in the grain markets. We'll have to see how things kind of close out here on a Monday.
0: Dow Jones down 49 points, crude oil up 15 cents. 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

0: and volunteers during National 4-H Week. 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December Minneapolis wheat up 7 1/4, 7.05 1/4. March Chicago up 7 1/4, and December KC up 6 cents. December corn down 1 cent, 4.96 3/4. May corn no change, 5.18 1/2. November soy up 9 1/4, 12.87 1/4. March soy up 9 cents. Canola up $7.70 Canadian, while October live cattle is down $1 to $17.85. 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
1: 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Bemidji police officers have been taking multiple reports from individuals being contacted via phone by someone claiming to be a Beltrami County Sheriff's deputy. The individual is making claims that someone has missed some form of court appointment and has a warrant for their arrest. They are then saying the individual must go somewhere or pay money to avoid legal consequences. If you receive a call similar to this, especially outside of standard business hours, please hang up and call the BPPD or Sheriff's Office Non-Emergency Dispatch Line at 218-333-9111. Dispatchers will converse with officers and verify if this is a real thing or if you are the target of a scam. If you feel you are the subject of this scam or any other, please call dispatch immediately. The Bemidji Blue Ox Marathon returns for its 14th year this weekend, featuring runners of all ages and abilities along the shores of Lake Bemidji. This year, organizers expect about 1,700 participants from 32 states and 3 Canadian provinces, representing the largest attendance yet. These stories and more at MinnesotaDailyNews.com.
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3: North Country weather.
4: Sunshine mixed with clouds at times today, with a slight chance of rain showers. Daytime highs approaching 61. Southeasterly winds 8 to 15 miles per hour. Partly cloudy skies again tonight. Slight chance of rain showers. Lows level off around 50. And that's your forecast. I'm weatherology meteorologist Paul Trombley. Get the latest weather updates online at MinnesotaDailyWeather.com. Right now, 48.
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9: At 9:32 in the morning on July 16th, 1969, 1 million people lined the beaches of Cape Kennedy, Florida. The massive Saturn V rocket stood ready. Inside it, astronauts Neil Armstrong, Buzz Aldrin, and Michael Collins were ready.
10: 20 seconds and counting. T-minus 15 seconds. 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
9: 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On that note, I'm James A. Brown, and as always,
11: 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And that's our American Rewind song of the day here on The Legends.

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0: 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Waylon Jennings with Willie Nelson, Luckenbach, Texas. Barbara Mandrell ahead of that. And that just about does it for me today. I'll be back tomorrow for more Pepsi's Morning Memories. Here on The Legends, I'm signing off. One more song to go. Be back tomorrow.
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6: North Country weather.
7: Sunshine mixed with clouds at times today, with a slight chance of rain showers. Daytime highs approaching 61. Southeasterly winds 8 to 15 miles per hour. Partly cloudy skies again tonight. Slight chance of rain showers. Lows level off around 50. And that's your forecast. I'm weatherology meteorologist Paul Frombly. Get the latest weather updates online at MinnesotaDailyWeather.com. Right now, 48.
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10: They passed an ordinance in the town. They said we'd have to tear it down. That little old shack out back, so dear to me,

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I would hum a happy tune, peeping through the quarter moon, as my daddy's kin had done before. It was in that quiet spot daily cares could be forgot. It gave the same relief to rich and poor.

Now it was not a castle fair, but I could dream a future there and build my castles to the yellow jacket's drone. I could orbit around the sun, fight with General Washington, or be a king upon a golden throne. 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It was air conditioned in the winter time. 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
1: News. I'm Roxanne Evans. The Supreme Court starts a new term. Fox's Doug Luzader.
2: We're looking at a lineup of cases here that are going to touch off some heated arguments.
1: Well, those major cases testing presidential power, immigration, gun rights, and climate change. The U.S. is removing all of its bombers from RAF Fairford in England after security concerns at the base last month. Secretary of State Marco Rubio.
3: We have confidence in the security of all of our bases because all of our bases are theoretically could be threatened at any moment. And that's why there's so much security built around them. And with the Brits, we've worked very closely for a very long time, including on this investigation.
1: Well, six people were taken into custody on suspicion of terrorism offenses before being released on bail amid the ongoing probe. America is listening to Fox News.
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14: 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The Sugar Point and Battle Point Powwow Committee is hosting the Battle of Sugar Point commemorative feast today, starting at 5 p.m. The event takes place at the Sugar Point Community Center and features food, guest speakers, door prizes, and a potluck-style meal. Community members are invited to gather to commemorate the historic anniversary. The Battle of Sugar Point, fought on October 5, 1898, on the shores of Leech Lake, is historically significant as widely considered the last armed conflict between the United States military and American Indians. Leech Lake Band of Ojibwe government offices will be closed today in observance of the Battle of Sugar Point holiday. Minnesota voters heading to the polls in just over a month will see a statewide constitutional amendment on their ballots regarding the state's permanent school fund. The proposed measure asks voters whether to amend the state constitution to change how the multi-million dollar trust fund is managed and distributed to public school districts. These stories and more at MinnesotaDailyNews.com.
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17: Slight chance of rain showers today. Otherwise, cloudy skies with a few peaks of sun. Highs level off around 61. Winds out of the southeast, 8 to 15 miles per hour. Slight chance of rain showers tonight. Lows dip down to about 50. Partly cloudy skies. And that's your forecast. I'm weatherology meteorologist Paul Frombly. Get the latest weather updates online at MinnesotaDailyWeather.com. Currently, it's 53 degrees.
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1: My daddy said, son, you're going to drive me to drinking if you don't stop driving that hot rod Lincoln. Have you heard the story of the hot rod race with the Fords and Lincolns was setting the pace? That story is true, I'm here to say I was driving that Model A. It's got a Lincoln motor and it's really souped up. That Model A body makes it look like a pup's got 8 cylinders and uses them all. Got overdrive, just won't stall. With a 4-barrel carb and a dual exhaust, with 4 living gears you can really get lost. Got safety tubes, but I ain't scared. The brakes are good, tires fair. Pulled out of San Pedro late one night, the moon and the stars was shining bright. We was driving up Grapevine Hill, passing cars like they was standing still. All of a sudden, in a wink of an eye, a Cadillac sedan passed us by and said, boys, it's a mark for me. By then, the taillight was all you could see. Now the fellas ribbed me for being behind, so I thought I'd make the Lincoln unwind. Took my foot off the gas and man alive, I shoved it on down into overdrive. Wound it up to 110, my speedometer said that I hit top end. My foot was glued like lead to the floor, that's all there is and there ain't no more. Now the boys all thought lost my sense, and telephone poles looked like a picket fence. They said slow down, I see spots, the lines on the road just look like dots. Took a corner, sideswiped the truck, crossed my fingers just for luck. My fenders was clicking the guardrail post, the guy beside me was white as a ghost. Smoke was coming from out of the back when I started to gain on that Cadillac. Knew it could catch him, I thought it could pass, don't you know by then we'd be low on gas. We had flames coming from out of the side. Feel the tension, man, what a ride. I said, look out, boys, I got a license to fly. And that caddy pulled over and let us by. Now all of a sudden she started knocking down. And the dip she started to rock. And I looked in the mirror, red light was blinking. The cops was after my hot rod Lincoln. They arrested me and they put me in jail. And they called my pappy to throw my bail. And he said, son, you're gonna drive me to drinking if you don't stop driving that hot rod Lincoln.
0: The Legends.

field with his ball and bat. Says I am the greatest player of them all. Puts his bat on his shoulder and he tosses up his ball. And the ball goes up and the ball comes down. Swings his bat all the way around. The world's so still you can hear the sound. The baseball falls.

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4: Kevin Harlan here from Westwood One. 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
8: North Country weather.
9: Slight chance of rain showers today. Otherwise, cloudy skies with a few peaks of sun. Highs level off around 61. Winds out of the southeast, 8 to 15 miles per hour. Slight chance of rain showers tonight. Lows dip down to about 50. Partly cloudy skies. And that's your forecast. I'm weatherology meteorologist Paul Trombley. Get the latest weather updates online at MinnesotaDailyWeather.com. Currently, it's 53 degrees.
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2: News. I'm Roxanne Evans. The Supreme Court starts a new term. Fox's Doug Luzader.
3: We're looking at a lineup of cases here that are going to touch off some heated arguments.
2: Well, those major cases testing presidential power, immigration, gun rights, and climate change. The U.S. is removing all of its bombers from RAF Fairford in England after security concerns at the base last month. Secretary of State Marco Rubio.
4: We have confidence in the security of all of our bases because all of our bases are theoretically could be threatened at any moment. And that's why there's so much security built around them. And with the Brits, we've worked very closely for a very long time, including on this investigation.
2: Well, six people were taken into custody on suspicion of terrorism offenses before being released on bail amid the ongoing probe. America is listening to Fox News.
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12: Good morning. I'm Jamie Dickerman of the Market.

0: prices around this $13 mark, I think that's going to keep some sellers around this market.
1: Emter says for corn, he's watching the 482 to 492 area for potential buying support. Cattle futures trading lower after selling pressure developed late last week.
0: Yeah, you know, that started on Friday. We saw some sell pressure. Packers started pulling some bids. Volumes just weren't going to look to be as big to finish the week. And, you know, that caused sell pressure there, and that's carrying through the market. You know, northern prices, 221 to 222 live base. Some in the south as high as 226. Dress trade, 345 to 350. But with cutouts fading the end of the week and that Packer pull there on the bids, that just brought some pressure around the market for cattle. So, again, we're just consolidating within a range that we've been in here now for a couple weeks.
1: That's Van On & Company CEO Jim Emter. The Dow Jones Industrial Average, it's up 38 points right now, 51,215. Reporting agriculture's business, this is the Red River Farm Network.
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2: Minneapolis wheat December is up 6 3/4, 7.04 3/4. We have the March Chicago up 8 at 7.04 3/4. December Kansas City up 6, 7.41 1/4. East corn is down 3/4 of a cent, 4.97. We have the November beans up 7.5, 12.85 3/4. October live cattle is down 92, 217.92. October feeders down 50, 334.12. And the October lean hogs are up 7 right now, 77.95. Crude is down 93 cents, 90.19 a barrel. 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
3: 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The Sugar Point and Battle Point Powwow Committee is hosting the Battle of Sugar Point commemorative feast today, starting at 5 p.m. The event takes place at the Sugar Point Community Center and features food, guest speakers, door prizes, and a potluck-style meal. Community members are invited to gather to commemorate the historic anniversary. The Battle of Sugar Point, fought on October 5, 1898, on the shores of Leech Lake, is historically significant as widely considered the last armed conflict between the United States military and American Indians. Leech Lake Band of Ojibwe government offices will be closed today in observance of the Battle of Sugar Point holiday. Minnesota voters heading to the polls in just over a month will see a statewide constitutional amendment on their ballots regarding the state's permanent school fund. The proposed measure asks voters whether to amend the state constitution to change how the multi-million dollar trust fund is managed and distributed to public school districts. These stories and more at MinnesotaDailyNews.com.
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1: North Country Weather. Slight chance of rain showers today. Otherwise, cloudy skies with a few peaks of sun. Highs level off around 61. Winds out of the southeast, 8 to 15 miles per hour. Slight chance of rain showers tonight. Lows dip down to about 50. Partly cloudy skies. And that's your forecast. I'm weatherology meteorologist Paul Trombley. Get the latest weather updates online at MinnesotaDailyWeather.com. Currently, it's 53 degrees.
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7: Slight chance of rain showers today. Otherwise, cloudy skies with a few peaks of sun. Highs level off around 61. Winds out of the southeast, 8 to 15 miles per hour. Slight chance of rain showers tonight. Lows dip down to about 50. Partly cloudy skies. And that's your forecast. I'm weatherology meteorologist Paul Trombley. Get the latest weather updates online at MinnesotaDailyWeather.com. Currently, it's 53 degrees.
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1: News. I'm Gianna Gelosi. AI company leaders appearing in New York City today for a city council hearing about the dangers of the technology.
2: With OpenAI, Google, and Meta, they'll be represented by policy directors. Anthropic is sending the head of their red team. Think of that as the person that tests the vulnerabilities of their models. SpaceX was asked to come. They refused. They have now been subpoenaed.
1: As Fox's Madison Allworth, President Trump announced a new superintelligence force, the U.S. monitoring a suspected fatal plague case in Russia.
3: A lab worker at a plague institute lab in Siberia has passed away from this mysterious illness, and Russian authorities have responded by contact tracing hundreds of people, quarantine a couple of dozen.
1: That is Fox's Jillian Turner reporting. 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
15: 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We've got William Byron, who will win stage number one. Carson Hosemar ducks to the inside now. 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
17: 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Bemidji police officers have been taking multiple reports from individuals being contacted via phone by someone claiming to be a Beltrami County Sheriff's deputy. The individual is making claims that someone has missed some form of court appointment and has a warrant for their arrest. They are then saying the individual must go somewhere or pay money to avoid legal consequences. If you receive a call similar to this, especially outside of standard business hours, please hang up and call the BPPD or Sheriff's Office non-emergency dispatch line at 218-333-9111. Dispatchers will converse with officers and verify if this is a real thing or if you are the target of a scam. If you feel you are the subject of this scam or any other, please call dispatch immediately. The Bemidji Blue Ox Marathon returns for its 14th year this weekend, featuring runners of all ages and abilities along the shores of Lake Bemidji. This year, organizers expect about 1,700 participants from 32 states and 3 Canadian provinces, representing the largest attendance yet. These stories and more at MinnesotaDailyNews.com.
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20: Slight chance of rain showers this afternoon. Otherwise, cloudy skies with a few peaks of sun. Daytime highs approaching 61. Winds out of the southeast, 8 to 15 miles per hour. Partly cloudy skies tonight. Slight chance of rain showers. Lows level off around 50. And that's your forecast. I'm weatherology meteorologist Paul Frombly. Get the latest weather updates online at MinnesotaDailyWeather.com. Right now, it's 57 degrees.
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9: Slight chance of rain showers this afternoon. Otherwise, cloudy skies with a few peaks of sun. Daytime highs approaching 61. Winds out of the southeast, 8 to 15 miles per hour. Partly cloudy skies tonight. Slight chance of rain showers. Lows level off around 50. And that's your forecast. I'm weatherology meteorologist Paul Frombly. Get the latest weather updates online at MinnesotaDailyWeather.com. Right now, it's 57 degrees.
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0: Good afternoon. Welcome to Agriculture Today here on the Red River Farm Network for this Monday, October 5th, 2026. I'm Jamie Dickerman. Grain markets starting the week higher, led by strength in soybeans and the wheat. AgMarket.net's Tyler Shaw said, soybean sale to an unknown destination, adding some optimism to that soybean market today.
1: Yeah, we're seeing some pretty strong action in soybeans and in wheat. General thought is, there was a flash sale announcement to unknown destinations of some soybeans early this morning. It's got the market thinking maybe China's in buying. Add to that, you're starting to hear more and more concern about quality issues of this crop that are coming off, especially in Iowa, Illinois, southern Minnesota, some of those areas that just received massive amounts of rainfall, set some September records for rainfall for the month of September. And quite a few areas across the Corn Belt. So there's some quality issues that are kind of taking surface here. On the wheat side, sounds like there's very little expectation that we're going to see any type of agreement or resolution that could restart deep water Black Sea exports.
0: The corn futures narrowly mixed here. Two-sided trade as we tested the recent lows, failed to hold momentum over that $5 area. Ethanol margins look to remain strong, with blender margins still very strong, even unleaded coming a bit off the upper end of the range. Daily export wire saw 129,450 metric tons sold to Mexico, with weekly export inspections solid, 1.368 million metric tons. Year-to-date pace holding at 104%. Weather looks to shift warmer and drier for the Corn Belt short-term, with harvest progress likely running just behind average after the rains, with maturity still above average. Soybeans here, we're sitting at right now 5 to 6 cents higher. We've been much higher than that. Oil leading the products as we try to regain momentum on harvest, as it should have started to pick up steam here this week as the Western Belt drying out. Meal 50 to 150 higher. Oil is 100 to 110 points higher. Harvest should quickly pick up the pace in the drier areas as the forecast shifts to warm and dry for most, with the weekly harvest likely to have fallen behind average, with maturity still ahead of average. The daily export wire seeing 105,000 metric tons to unknown, with weekly export inspections solid, 1.138 million metric tons. Year-to-date pace ended 131%. Wheat, we're sitting at 7 to 8 higher right now. Trade following the euro strength to start the week, with a strong close needed to build momentum back from oversold conditions, with the stronger dollar limiting the upside here. Drier weather into early October should help the planting catch up on the plains, with the weekly report likely still lagging that five-year average. Matif wheat sharply higher to start the week. Meanwhile, in the livestock market here, well, we've seen the cattle futures now dipping lower after some selling pressure developed late last week, according to Van Aun and Company's Jim Emter.
2: Yeah, that started on Friday. We saw some sell pressure. Packers started pulling some bids. Volumes just weren't going to

0: down 97 cents, 222.17. Last week, Southern Live Cattle traded at mostly 226. That's $4 higher than the previous week's weighted average. Northern Dressed Cattle traded in a wide range from 345 to 350, which is mostly steady with the previous week's weighted average. Box beef prices higher. Choice up 222, select up 209. That's on 39 loads. 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
0: Good afternoon, Farm News here on the Red River Farm Network. I'm Jamie Dickerman. We'll start with Harvest Hotline. 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Maine sugar beet harvest campaign underway across the Red River Valley. Warm temperatures creating another stop and start harvest. Red River Valley Sugar Beet Growers Association Executive Director Harrison Weber says warmer conditions are limiting how long growers can lift.
8: Well, we've had a great three nights now of sugar beet harvest here at American Crystal. But, yeah, like you said, doggone, we got to get rid of this heat. Really frustrating up and down the valley to just not keep rolling. So kind of a challenge for us.
0: Weber says the goal is to harvest the crop as cool as possible.
8: Ideally, if we were lifting beets, 40 degrees continuously, just never 35 degrees, That'd be great. We got to keep that root temperature down. That's kind of what we're focused on. The maximum that root temperature can be is 55 degrees. And so we want to be, lifting beets much, much cooler than that to put them into the pile for long-term storage. And, kind of watching the super duper El Nino that everybody's talking about, kind of got us a little cautioned, and so we're being extra cautious this harvest to make sure we can put a good product into the pile for long-term storage.
0: Harvest moving on several fronts near Emerado, North Dakota, but yields falling a little short. Shane Sand has been digging sugar beets at night when temperatures are cooler and moving into soybeans and dry beans during the day.
9: We've been doing a lot of multi-harvesting this week, so digging sugar beets in the nighttime when it's cool and doing some soybeans and dry beans in the daytime, so we have a lot of played out people. But sugar beet crop is just not for us. It hasn't been very good. I know you go north of me a little bit and it gets pretty good, but we're probably in the low 20s, barely 20 on some of these fields, so that's not very good. I guess the soybeans are 25 to 35, and not very appealing, I guess.

0: Sugar beet quality, another concern. Sand says sugar content was historically strong during the early pre-pile harvest, but recent rains changed that.
1: So we pre-piled early in August, and the sugar was, historically very high for end of August. But now that is just completely tanked with all the rain lately. So that definitely hurt. The worst part about that deal is the tons didn't really come back like you would have thought they would have come back. I think the sugar beets were set back so bad that the factory wasn't able to produce like it might have on a normal like where it would rain.
0: Sand says dry bean quality has been better than expected despite uneven maturity across some fields. Harvest picking up momentum across northern North Dakota after the wet weather kept combines out of the field. Pioneer agronomist Christy Sundin says canola harvest wrapping up while growers shift their attention to soybeans and sunflowers. The extended delay created some issues for the canola crop.
2: Dealt with some harvest issues in terms of we've got pod drop that happened across the country. Most of northern North Dakota had some pod drop that happened. The canola just stood out there way too long. A little bit of shatter, but most of it was dropped, so it's environmentally related. And if not, then it's flat on the ground. So it's been a little bit of a struggle to get guys finished up on some of those earlier crops, but hopefully here this week guys will finish up with that and then get going on soybeans if they haven't already been going on soybeans.
0: Sundin says her territory received more timely rainfall than many other areas of the region, and soybean yields are coming in better than growers were thinking.
2: What I've been hearing is pleasantly surprised, not as bad as they were expecting, happy. So I would say in my territory, I've been hearing good numbers out of soybeans. Obviously not probably a stellar bumper crop, but I would say closer to maybe an average crop. There is random corn coming off here and there, some early maturities. Again, most guys are pleasantly surprised with what they're finding. Sunflowers, I've been hearing good numbers on that as well. So I'd say across my territory, I think guys are pretty happy, much happier than they were with, I would say, the canola harvest.
0: Sundin is also hearing some encouraging sunflower reports, including one field north of Petersburg running around 3,300 pounds per acre. That's a look at Harvest Hotline. It's brought to you by U.S. Custom Harvesters Incorporated, Ag Country Farm Credit Services, Amity Technology, and the North Dakota Mill. A drier stretch of weather should give harvest a chance to pick up across much of the region this week. National Weather Service's high pressure will keep most of the Dakotas and Minnesota dry, with temps generally in the 60s and 70s. Cooler nights will bring some frost and freeze concerns, especially across parts of Minnesota where temps could fall into the 30s. Warmer than average winter doesn't necessarily mean a repeat of record warmth. EndOn director and North Dakota State climatologist Darrell Richeson says there's a big difference between finishing a couple degrees above normal and having an exceptionally warm winter.
3: I would say that the odds are extremely high that the winter will finish above average temperatures. How much? That no one knows. Will it be 2 degrees? That's above average. I'm right. 10 degrees above average? I'm still right, but there's a whole world difference between those two. One's near record warmth. The other one is just a mild winter. The thing that's the big question mark is precipitation. Last El Nino, we had the Red River Valley, especially the southern half of the Red River Valley, had the second wettest winter on record. It just happened to be mostly rain, so people tend to forget that winter, but it was very, very wet.
0: Temperature may have a clear signal, but winter precip much harder to pin down.
3: And so if you look back and just want to play with statistics about strong El Ninos, the balance is pretty close to average. And the other thing everyone has to remember, we average more rain in June than we do November through March. And so it only takes one snowstorm in the winter to make the difference between it being dry and wet. So I wouldn't place any bets on precipitation. I would place a bet that the winter will finish to some degree above average for temperatures.
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0: Farm news on the Red River Farm Network. Minnesota ag leaders see opportunities to strengthen trade relationships with Denmark and Sweden. Minnesota Farmers Union President Gary Wertisch joined Governor Tim Walz on a business development mission that included meetings with farm organizations, cooperatives, and shippers in both countries.
9: One opportunity is right in front of us, and I believe Sweden, one of our top exports into Sweden, is ethanol. So both countries, the renewable fuels is an opportunity for both countries to increase that. But it was interesting because I know Denmark, they export 50% of their food needs. And the only thing they import really basic is what they said is like bananas, stuff that, that physically can't grow in their climate. And then when you get into Sweden, Sweden's the other opposite. Sweden imports about half of their food needs.
0: Werder says trade uncertainty was common. The concern was common during the meetings.
9: Both countries, similar, we talked about issues that are similar to us in both countries, and you get right down to it, they both are looking for more stability out of the U.S. in our trading part, trading relationships, and that was evident as we talked to leaders in both countries that they just want more stability into the trading relationships, and, just like here in the U.S., we need... We need more stability. We have to deal with a lot of things we can't control, so we need more stability out of our government.
0: Senate Majority Leader John Thune and Senate Republican candidate Michelle Tafoya will participate in a Minnesota Farm Bureau Roundtable event this afternoon. Farm Bureau President Dan Glessing appreciates the opportunity to connect with the candidates.
10: It's critically important from agricultural standpoint that if she is elected and is our senator, she has an understanding of what's going on and the issues, and quite honestly, some familiar faces never hurts when you're a new person in the Capitol. It's good to have some friendly faces that you can count on for the real story and real life accounts of what's happening and what's going on.
0: The last Senate Majority Leader to visit Minnesota was 24 years ago when South Dakota Senator Tom Daschle attended Senator Paul Wellstone's funeral. Iowa Senator Chuck Grassley is calling for action to bring down diesel prices as farmers face higher fuel costs during harvest time. Corn growers have asked Washington to consider several options, including changes allowing tax-exempt dyed diesel to be used on roads during harvest and releasing oil from the Strategic Petroleum Reserve. Grassley says another solution should be aimed directly at oil companies.
11: Let's just suppose that everything that big oil says, all the problems it's going to cause, and I guess to that extent corn growers agree with part of that, let's just suppose it's true. There's a simple answer to that, and it's just big oil with their historically high profits because of the war in Iran.
0: Grassley says he plans to take the concerns raised by corn growers to the White House. He says lowering domestic diesel prices would still leave oil companies receiving significantly more than they did before this recent price spike.
11: Just reduce your price in America and have a little less profit, and then sell the rest of your oil on the world price of oil. It's just that simple, and that's what the president ought to be advocating for. If there's all these problems, just reduce the price of diesel, and the big oil companies do that, so we got a dollar or dollar and a half less diesel, and it's still, at that reduced price, it'd still be a lot higher than the $3.70 that it was before.
0: Dairy producers can begin enrolling today for USDA's 2027 Dairy Margin Coverage Program. The voluntary program provides financial protection when the difference between the national all-milk price and average feed costs falls below a producer's selected coverage level. Producers can choose coverage ranging from $4 to $9.50 per hundredweight. USDA also has expanded Tier 1 protection from 5 million to 6 million pounds of milk production. And producers can enroll through their local Farm Service Agency office through December 18th. 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
13: I'm just kind of curious on the grower attitudes here this fall going into planning for 2027, what we're going to see in terms of attitude. Phosphate, I mean, there are some options. I mean, certainly in the valley with some soils that tend to be high pH that the phosphorus is low, there's some areas that it's really going to be hard to cut. But, the question is, are there some other options? And with corn and sugar beets, there's always a starter fertilizer option, which could have some replacement value where, we've seen, especially with sugar beets, 3 gallons of 10-30-4-0 replacing about 60 units P205. Corn, you might be able to do some of the same thing, maybe 5 gallon 10-30-4-0 and replacing about 40 units P205. So might see a little bit of creativity here.
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16: Continue to be extremely favorable as we go forward through the balance of this work week. I'm meteorologist Drew Lerner for the Red River Farm Network. It's a beautiful day across the region, and we are going to see that continuing. Temperatures at this hour are running still in the upper 50s in Minnesota from the central through the northern areas. But everybody else is in the 60s, and there's already 70-degree temperatures in central and interior eastern parts of South Dakota. As we go forward through the afternoon, we're expecting to see the temperatures warm additionally, of course, and we'll look at 60s across Minnesota, central and north. Everybody else is going to be in the 70s with 80-degree temperatures likely in central through interior southeastern parts of South Dakota. Tomorrow afternoon, we may see a little bit of a setback in the temperatures in the far north, where some upper 60s may occur near the Canada border, but most of South Dakota will be in the 80s, and the same will be true for southwestern Minnesota. Everybody else will be back in the 70s again. And then as we get into Wednesday, some of that cooler air up and along the Canada border will seep southward. We'll get rid of all the 80-degree temperatures. Most of us will see temperatures in the 60s and lower to a few middle 70s, and we'll probably see that continuing to occur on Thursday. When we get to Friday, there may be a little bump in the road with some warming starting to take place. Maybe on Saturday, we'll get back into the 70s and some lower 80s, at least in the southern half to two-thirds of our listening area. Now, it does appear that the nighttime temperatures are going to stay in the 40s and 50s through a big part of the forecast period. But I do want to suggest to you that it will get cooler later this week. There will be a frontal boundary that will pass through the region. It looks like it's going to be fairly aggressive, and it will bring us first some very strong south wind that will occur probably on Friday going into Saturday, and a few showers may start to show up at that point, and then the low pressure system itself will move across the region. We'll see the wind switch around to the north and be kind of gusty as we get into the heart of the weekend. And the temperatures will, of course, come down as well. But there's some interesting weather that's being suggested by some of the computer forecast models, where rain and snow is supposed to develop in Montana and some neighboring areas out to the west. Now, I think that the models are going to be a little confused for a while, so be real careful when you hear other forecasters talking about rain and snow for our region. I'm not completely convinced yet that we're going to see that. I do think that we'll run into some showers, though, over the course of the weekend when this colder air begins to push through the region. In the meantime, in most of the U.S. Midwest and hard red winter wheat country, we'll see dry biased weather for a good part of this coming week, and we should see aggressive field work occurring in both places. For the Red River Farm Network, I'm meteorologist Drew Lerner.
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23: Slight chance of rain showers this afternoon. Otherwise, cloudy skies with a few peaks of sun. Daytime highs approaching 61. Winds out of the southeast, 8 to 15 miles per hour. Partly cloudy skies tonight. Slight chance of rain showers. Lows level off around 50. And that's your forecast. I'm weatherology meteorologist Paul Frombley. Get the latest weather updates online at MinnesotaDailyWeather.com. Right now, it's 57 degrees.
0: Can have well beyond a member's time at 4-H. North Dakota 4-H Youth Development Specialist Kelly Parker says the skills, friendships, and connections built through the program can follow members throughout their entire life.
24: So 4-H, as the number one youth development program in the country, the largest youth development program in the country, and also one of the oldest, if not the oldest, is that the program that you're in right now as part of 4-H in North Dakota or wherever, whatever state you're part of 4-H in, is that you are going so deeply, learning mastery, learning skills that you're going to use for the rest of your life. And the programs and the events that you take part in are going to also lead to friendships and connections with leaders across the state that will go with you and carry you through the rest of your career.
0: For older members looking to take that experience further, Parker says North Dakota's 4-H Ambassador and Agriculture Ambassador programs offer another opportunity to build leadership and career skills.
24: So I can say for the 4-H Ambassador program, if they're an old rancher, the 4-H Ambassador program or the Ag Ambassador program are two great opportunities to really dive deeper into learning about leadership and career development so that you can explore different areas, figure out what it is exactly you want to do, and then make connections, again, with current leaders in the state and professionals who are able then to help you build the career that you're looking for as you're trying to figure out your path so that you can be beyond ready for your next chapter.
0: North Dakota 4-H celebrating this week with Green Donuts through a partnership with Sandy's Donuts, while 4-H ambassadors are taking part in service projects and representing the organization across the state. Minnesota Corn Growers Association, North Dakota Corn Utilization Council, and Country Farm Credit Services joining the Red River Farm Network and other supporters in saluting 4-H members, families, and volunteers during National 4-H Week. Numbers right now, we're looking at Minneapolis wheat December up 8 3/4, 7.06 3/4. At March, Chicago up 9.5, 7.06 1/4. Kansas City, December up 6.5, 7.41 3/4. East corn up 1 1/4, 4.99. We got November beans up 6 1/4, 12.84 1/2. October live cattle down $1.82, 217.02. The October feeders down $1.02, 333.60. And the October lean hogs down $1, down 5 actually, at 77.82. 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
2: Fox News, I'm Roxanne Evans. The president and vice president hit the campaign trail. Trump heads to Nebraska, Vance to Alaska for Senator Dan Sullivan. Earlier, he spoke about Democrat challenger Mary Pottola.
3: Alaska voters don't judge Mary by what she's saying in the final 6 weeks of a Senate campaign. You got to judge her by what she actually did.
2: The Department of HHS updated rules to make health care pricing clearer. Dr. Mehmet Oz, administrator of the Centers for Medicare and Medicaid Services, said this is a warning.
4: This rule is going to make it a lot easier to find and verify who's cutting corners. I'm guaranteeing you we will find you. And when we find you, we will find you, because this is not something that any of us can tolerate anymore.
2: Well, Democrats accuse the administration of raising health care costs by pushing millions off Medicare and letting the ACA subsidies expire. America's listening to Fox News.
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20: 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The Sugar Point and Battle Point Powwow Committee is hosting the Battle of Sugar Point commemorative feast today, starting at 5 p.m. The event takes place at the Sugar Point Community Center and features food, guest speakers, door prizes, and a potluck-style meal.
6: community members are invited to gather to commemorate the historic anniversary. The Battle of Sugar Point, fought on October 5, 1898, on the shores of Leech Lake, is historically significant as widely considered the last armed conflict between the United States military and American Indians. Leech Lake Band of Ojibwe government offices will be closed today in observance of the Battle of Sugar Point holiday. Minnesota voters heading to the polls in just over a month will see a statewide constitutional amendment on their ballots regarding the state's permanent school fund. The proposed measure asks voters whether to amend the state constitution to change how the multi-million dollar trust fund is managed and distributed to public school districts. These stories and more at MinnesotaDailyNews.com.
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7: North Country weather.
23: Slight chance of rain showers this afternoon. Otherwise, cloudy skies with a few peaks of sun. Daytime highs approaching 61. Winds out of the southeast, 8 to 15 miles per hour. Partly cloudy skies tonight. Slight chance of rain showers. Lows level off around 50. And that's your forecast. I'm weatherology meteorologist Paul Frombly. Get the latest weather updates online at MinnesotaDailyWeather.com. Right now, it's 59 degrees.
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6: Slight chance of rain showers this afternoon. Otherwise, cloudy skies with a few peaks of sun. Daytime highs approaching 61. Winds out of the southeast, 8 to 15 miles per hour. Partly cloudy skies tonight. Slight chance of rain showers. Lows level off around 50. And that's your forecast. I'm weatherology meteorologist Paul Frombly. Get the latest weather updates online at MinnesotaDailyWeather.com. Right now, it's 59 degrees.
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2: News. I'm Roxanne Evans. The president and vice president hit the campaign trail. Trump heads to Nebraska, Vance to Alaska for Senator Dan Sullivan. Earlier, he spoke about Democratic challenger Mary Pottola.
3: Alaska voters don't judge Mary by what she's saying in the final 6 weeks of a Senate campaign. You got to judge her by what she actually did.
2: The Department of HHS updated rules to make health care pricing clearer. Dr. Mehmet Oz, administrator of the Centers for Medicare and Medicaid Services, said this is a warning.
4: This rule is going to make it a lot easier to find and verify who's cutting corners. I'm guaranteeing you we will find you. And when we find you, we will find you. Because this is not something that any of us can tolerate anymore.
2: Well, Democrats accuse the administration of raising health care costs by pushing millions off Medicare and letting the ACA subsidies expire. America's listening to Fox News.
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0: Good afternoon. I'm Jamie Dickerman with a market update on the Red River Farm Network. Grain started the day sharply higher, ending the day well off those highs, according to Ag Resource Company President Dan Bossi.
1: No, that's right, Jamie. We had the first 15 minutes of the trade, post-biscuit, as we call it, or 8:30 Chicago time. We had a lot of new money come in the market. You could see the volume expanding. It was on the buy side, if you will. A lot of it related to the new El Nino forecasts that are coming out. Of course, the super El Nino is still gaining strength, and now it's surprisingly warmer than expected. So with that, as you look at some of the other models, you did see weather problems in Latin America, you know, maybe a very wet period across the southern U.S., and that's got some new money coming into the market and put us higher to start. When that money ran out, then we kind of sagged back down. We're still green for the day, but sagging, if you will, and that kind of sets us up for the crop report that comes out on Friday.
0: Livestock markets traded mixed with the cattle heading lower.
1: We did. We saw cattle lower on talk of the middle meats being lower at the end of the week. The box beef trade starting to slow down and starting to see some weakness in the beef. If all of that comes to fruition, we should see cash cattle maybe steady or a couple dollars lower by the end of the week. And it's still the wrong time of the year here really to get cattle to move to the upside. I feel a lot better if we form a seasonal bottom later this month. And then with the holiday demand, we could probably start to see this market move upwards as we look to the end of the year.
0: Ag Resource Company President Dan Bossi. The Dow Jones Industrial Average up 146 points now, 51,323. Reporting agriculture's business, this is the Red River Farm Network.

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2: Kevin Harlan here from Westwood One. Coming up on Monday Night Football from New Orleans, it's the Saints hosting the Falcons. Michael Penix in Atlanta coming off a big road win at Green Bay. Now they march into New Orleans to face Tyler Shuck and the Saints. Join me, Ross Tucker, Jamie Erdahl, and Super Bowl winning coach Doug Peterson. 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
4: Minneapolis Wheat, December up 10.5, 708.5. We had March Chicago up 9.5, 706.25. December Kansas City up 7, 742.25. Deese Corn down 0.5 cent, 497.25. November Beans up 2.5, 1280.75. Livestock markets, October live cattle down $1.60 to $17.25. October feeders down 77, 333.85. And the October lean hogs today down 2.5 at 77.85. Crude oil down $1.31 now. It's at 89.80 a barrel. 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
5: 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The Sugar Point and Battle Point Powwow Committee is hosting the Battle of Sugar Point commemorative feast today, starting at 5 p.m. The event takes place at the Sugar Point Community Center and features food, guest speakers, door prizes, and a potluck-style meal. Community members are invited to gather to commemorate the historic anniversary. The Battle of Sugar Point, fought on October 5, 1898, on the shores of Leech Lake, is historically significant as widely considered the last armed conflict between the United States military and American Indians. Leech Lake Band of Ojibwe government offices will be closed today in observance of the Battle of Sugar Point holiday. Minnesota voters heading to the polls in just over a month will see a statewide constitutional amendment on their ballots regarding the state's permanent school fund. The proposed measure asks voters whether to amend the state constitution to change how the multi-million dollar trust fund is managed and distributed to public school districts. These stories and more at MinnesotaDailyNews.com.
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7: North Country weather.
8: Slight chance of rain showers this afternoon. Otherwise, cloudy skies with a few peaks of sun. Daytime highs approaching 61. Winds out of the southeast, 8 to 15 miles per hour. Partly cloudy skies tonight. Slight chance of rain showers. Lows level off around 50. And that's your forecast. I'm weatherology meteorologist Paul Frombly. Get the latest weather updates online at MinnesotaDailyWeather.com. Right now, it's 59 degrees.
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1: weather. Slight chance of rain showers this afternoon. Otherwise, cloudy skies with a few peaks of sun. Daytime highs approaching 61. Winds out of the southeast, 8 to 15 miles per hour. Partly cloudy skies tonight. Slight chance of rain showers. Lows level off around 50. And that's your forecast. I'm weatherology meteorologist Paul Frombly. Get the latest weather updates online at MinnesotaDailyWeather.com. Right now, it's 59 degrees.
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1: News. I'm John Saucier. Vice President J.D. Vance on his way to Alaska to rally Republican voters there ahead of the midterm elections. The vice president spoke about a recent hijacking attempt on a fly Dubai jet that was on the way to Israel.
2: The interesting thing about that story is we knew that guy was a problem, meaning not United States intelligence, but if you look historically, that person should not have been flying an airline.
1: The vice president adds the U.S. is looking into updating current procedures to prevent similar incidents in the future. The Departments of Health and Human Services, Labor, and Treasury announcing they were finalizing new rules designed to improve health care price transparency. Centers for Medicare and Medicaid Services Administrator Dr. Mehmet Oz warns health care companies not to try and get around these new rules.
3: This rule is going to make it a lot easier to find and verify who's cutting corners. I'm guaranteeing you we will find you. And when we find you, we will find you. Because this is not something that any of us can tolerate anymore.
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14: Here's the latest from MinnesotaDailyNews.com. The Minnesota Department of Transportation has reopened Highway 71 between Turtle River and Ten Strike. While Highway 71 reopens, Beltrami County Road 23 will close at Highway 71 for intersection work, expected to reopen late this week. Starting today, crews will finish paving under traffic, with flaggers directing motorists. County Road 23 will stay closed while the intersection is widened. The project includes paving, a bypass lane at Turtle River Lake Road, and culvert replacements. Knife River Materials is the main contractor for the $8.8 million project. Motorists are advised to slow down and watch for construction workers and equipment. Union Station Thrift recently donated money to the Bemidji JCs to help replace the water carnival tent damaged in a storm. The donation was for about $3,000.45. The JCs tent was destroyed in a windstorm leading up to the July 4th water carnival. The JCs' goal to replace the tent is $60,000, and they have raised nearly $50,000 so far. You can donate at BemidjiJCs.com. 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
16: North Country weather.
17: Cloudy skies with a few peaks of sun this afternoon, with a slight chance of rain showers. Daytime highs approaching 62. Winds out of the southeast, 8 to 15 miles per hour. Slight chance of rain showers tonight. Lows around 50. Partly cloudy skies.
18: And that's your forecast. I'm weatherology meteorologist Paul Frombly. Get the latest weather updates online at MinnesotaDailyWeather.com. Currently 58.
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10: North Country weather.
11: Cloudy skies with a few peaks of sun this afternoon, with a slight chance of rain showers. Daytime highs approaching 62, winds out of the southeast, 8 to 15 miles per hour. Slight chance of rain showers tonight, lows around 50, partly cloudy skies. And that's your forecast. I'm weatherology meteorologist Paul Frombly. Get the latest weather updates online at MinnesotaDailyWeather.com. 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
3: I'm John Saucier. Vice President J.D. Vance on his way to Alaska to rally Republican voters there ahead of the midterm elections. The vice president spoke about a recent hijacking attempt on a Fly Dubai jet that was on the way to Israel.
4: The interesting thing about that story is we knew that guy was a problem, meaning not United States intelligence, but if you look historically, that person should not have been flying an airline.
3: The vice president adds the U.S. is looking at updating current procedures to prevent similar incidents in the future. The Departments of Health and Human Services, Labor, and Treasury announcing they were finalizing new rules designed to improve healthcare price transparency.

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8: Here's the latest from MinnesotaDailyNews.com. The Minnesota Department of Transportation has reopened Highway 71 between Turtle River and Ten Strike. While Highway 71 reopens, Beltrami County Road 23 will close at Highway 71 for intersection work, expected to reopen late this week. Starting today, crews will finish paving under traffic, with flaggers directing motorists. County Road 23 will stay closed while the intersection is widened. The project includes paving, a bypass lane at Turtle River Lake Road, and culvert replacements. Knife River Materials is the main contractor for the $8.8 million project. Motorists are advised to slow down and watch for construction workers and equipment. Union Station Thrift recently donated money to the Bemidji JCs to help replace the water carnival tent damaged in a storm. The donation was for about $3,000.45. The JCs tent was destroyed in a windstorm leading up to the July 4th water carnival. The JCs' goal to replace the tent is $60,000, and they have raised nearly $50,000 so far. You can donate at BemidjiJCs.com. 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
9: North Country weather.
10: Cloudy skies with a few peaks of sun this afternoon, with a slight chance of rain showers. Daytime highs approaching 62, winds out of the southeast 8 to 15 miles per hour. Slight chance of rain showers tonight. Lows around 50, partly cloudy skies. And that's your forecast. I'm weatherology meteorologist Paul Frombly. Get the latest weather updates online at MinnesotaDailyWeather.com. Currently 58.
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6: North Country weather.
7: Cloudy skies with a few peaks of sun this afternoon with a slight chance of rain showers. Daytime highs approaching 62, winds out of the southeast 8 to 15 miles per hour. Slight chance of rain showers tonight. Lows around 50, partly cloudy skies. And that's your forecast. I'm weatherology meteorologist Paul Frombly. Get the latest weather updates online at MinnesotaDailyWeather.com. Currently 58.
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1: Fox News, I'm Tom Graham. President Trump says he's sending a one-time payment to millions of Medicare recipients.
2: The president posted on Truth Social, quote, I am pleased to announce that my administration will immediately begin sending checks of nearly $100 to over 20 million wonderful seniors.
1: Fox Business Network's Ashley Webster. Student demonstrations continue to rage in France, many calling for more funding and improved classroom conditions.
3: Between 400 and 500 high schools across France were closed today. That's roughly 1 in 8. Student unions are calling for an even larger day of national demonstrations tomorrow. Demonstrations, they started off peacefully, but they definitely took a violent turn. Riot police clashing with students and teachers using tear gas while students used fireworks.
1: Fox's Stephanie Bennett, America's listening to Fox News.
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13: 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Bemidji police officers have been taking multiple reports from individuals being contacted via phone by someone claiming to be a Beltrami County Sheriff's deputy. The individual is making claims that someone has missed some form of court appointment and has a warrant for their arrest. They are then saying the individual must go somewhere or pay money to avoid legal consequences. If you receive a call similar to this, especially outside of standard business hours, please hang up and call the BPPD or Sheriff's Office non-emergency dispatch line at 218-333-9111. Dispatchers will converse with officers and verify if this is a real thing or if you are the target of a scam. 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The Bemidji Blue Ox Marathon returns for its 14th year this weekend, featuring runners of all ages and abilities along the shores of Lake Bemidji. This year, organizers expect about 1,700 participants from 32 states and 3 Canadian provinces, representing the largest attendance yet. 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
16: Cloudy skies with a few peaks of sun this afternoon, with a slight chance of rain showers. Daytime highs approaching 62, winds out of the southeast, 8 to 15 miles per hour. Slight chance of rain showers tonight, lows around 50, partly cloudy skies. And that's your forecast. I'm weatherology meteorologist Paul Frombly. Get the latest weather updates online at MinnesotaDailyWeather.com. Currently 61.
0: 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Still.

I've lost count of the hours, and I've lost track of the days. In fact, I've lost just about everything since you went away. Everything that is, except the memories you left me. And that's one thing that no one can mar. I don't know who you're with. I don't even know where you've gone. My only hope is that someday you might hear this song, and you'll know that I wrote it especially for you. And I love you wherever you are.

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And I want you to know.

0: 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The never-ending giveaway continues through October. We are going to be taking registrations to win a Buena Vista Ski Area Adult Season Ski Pass. 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And stick around. More music is on the way on The Legends. 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
9: North Country weather.
10: Cloudy skies with a few peaks of sun this afternoon, with a slight chance of rain showers. Daytime highs approaching 62. Winds out of the southeast, 8 to 15 miles per hour. Slight chance of rain showers tonight. Lows around 50. Partly cloudy skies. And that's your forecast. I'm weatherology meteorologist Paul Frombly. Get the latest weather updates online at MinnesotaDailyWeather.com. Currently 61.
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2: Fox News, I'm Tom Graham. President Trump says he's sending a one-time payment to millions of Medicare recipients.
3: The president posted on Truth Social, quote, I am pleased to announce that my administration will immediately begin sending checks of nearly $100 to over 20 million wonderful seniors.
2: Fox Business Network's Ashley Webster. Student demonstrations continue to rage in France, many calling for more funding and improved classroom conditions.
4: Between 400 and 500 high schools across France were closed today. That's roughly one in eight. Student unions are calling for an even larger day of national demonstrations tomorrow. Demonstrations, they started off peacefully, but they definitely took a violent turn. Riot police clashing with students and teachers using tear gas while students used fireworks.
2: Fox's Stephanie Bennett, America's listening to Fox News.
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13: Mackinich to pass. Left side, he's got a receiver. It is caught for a touchdown. Tyree Lockett wide open on the left.

0: BemidjiNews.com. Bemidji police officers have been taking multiple reports from individuals being contacted via phone by someone claiming to be a Beltrami County Sheriff's deputy. The individual is making claims that someone has missed some form of court appointment and has a warrant for their arrest. They are then saying the individual must go somewhere or pay money to avoid legal consequences. If you receive a call similar to this, especially outside of standard business hours, please hang up and call the BPPD or Sheriff's Office non-emergency dispatch line at 218-333-9111. Dispatchers will converse with officers and verify if this is a real thing or if you are the target of a scam. If you feel you are the subject of this scam or any other, please call dispatch immediately. The Bemidji Blue Ox Marathon returns for its 14th year this weekend, featuring runners of all ages and abilities along the shores of Lake Bemidji. This year, organizers expect about 1,700 participants from 32 states and 3 Canadian provinces, representing the largest attendance yet. These stories and more at MinnesotaDailyNews.com.
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2: North Country weather.
3: Cloudy skies with a few peaks of sun this afternoon, with a slight chance of rain showers. Daytime highs approaching 62, winds out of the southeast, 8 to 15 miles per hour. Slight chance of rain showers tonight, lows around 50, partly cloudy skies. And that's your forecast. I'm weatherology meteorologist Paul Frombly. Get the latest weather updates online at MinnesotaDailyWeather.com. Currently 61.
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4: North Country weather. Cloudy skies with a few peaks of sun this afternoon, with a slight chance of rain showers. Daytime highs approaching 62, winds out of the southeast, 8 to 15 miles per hour. Slight chance of rain showers tonight, lows around 50, partly cloudy skies. And that's your forecast. I'm weatherology meteorologist Paul Frombly. Get the latest weather updates online at MinnesotaDailyWeather.com. Currently 61.
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7: 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The Sugar Point and Battle Point Powwow Committee is hosting the Battle of Sugar Point commemorative feast today, starting at 5 p.m. The event takes place at the Sugar Point Community Center and features food, guest speakers, door prizes, and a potluck-style meal. Community members are invited to gather to commemorate the historic anniversary. The Battle of Sugar Point, fought on October 5, 1898, on the shores of Leech Lake, is historically significant as widely considered the last armed conflict between the United States military and American Indians. Leech Lake Band of Ojibwe government offices will be closed today in observance of the Battle of Sugar Point holiday. Minnesota voters heading to the polls in just over a month will see a statewide constitutional amendment on their ballots regarding the state's permanent school fund. The proposed measure asks voters whether to amend the state constitution to change how the multi-million dollar trust fund is managed and distributed to public school districts. These stories and more at MinnesotaDailyNews.com.
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9: North Country weather.
10: Lows dip down to about 50 tonight under partly cloudy skies with a slight chance of rain showers. Winds out of the south, 8 to 15 miles per hour. Daytime highs approaching 70 tomorrow. Sunshine mixed with clouds at times. Lows around 47 tomorrow night, clear skies. That's your forecast. I'm weatherology meteorologist Paul Trombley. Get the latest weather updates online at MinnesotaDailyWeather.com. Currently 59.
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0: 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The never-ending giveaway continues through October. 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
1: Kevin Harlan here from Westwood One. Coming up on Monday Night Football from New Orleans, it's the Saints hosting the Falcons. Michael Penix and Atlanta coming off a big road win at Green Bay. Now they march into New Orleans to face Tyler Shuck and the Saints. Join me, Ross Tucker, Jamie Erdahl, and Super Bowl winning coach Doug Peterson. 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
1: Lows dip down to about 50 tonight under partly cloudy skies with a slight chance of rain showers. Winds out of the south, 8 to 15 miles per hour. Daytime highs approaching 70 tomorrow. Sunshine mixed with clouds at times. Lows around 47 tomorrow night, clear skies. That's your forecast. I'm weatherology meteorologist Paul Trombley. Get the latest weather updates online at minnesotadailyweather.com. Currently 59.
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0: rally support for Republican Senator Pete Ricketts ahead of the midterm elections next month. We caught up with him right before he left.
1: We have another massive sold-out. They say the lines are, it's already sold out. So, you know, when I go there, they pick up a lot of steam. When I go there, they win. And that's what I'm doing.
0: Senator Ricketts facing off against independent Dan Osborne, who has criticized the senator for cutting taxes for the rich and corporations. Michigan Democratic Senate candidate Abdul El-Sayed on the Fox News channel today thanking the passengers who intervened to save the plane that was allegedly hijacked over Saudi Arabia last week.
2: When somebody does something like this, knowing that there are going to be folks who act heroically, that is critically important. So my message to them is thank you for saving the lives of the folks on that flight and saving whatever additional lives there were that could have been at risk.
0: America is listening to Fox News.

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6: 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The Sugar Point and Battle Point Powwow Committee is hosting the Battle of Sugar Point commemorative feast today, starting at 5 p.m. The event takes place at the Sugar Point Community Center and features food, guest speakers, door prizes, and a potluck-style meal. Community members are invited to gather to commemorate the historic anniversary. The Battle of Sugar Point, fought on October 5, 1898, on the shores of Leech Lake, is historically significant as widely considered the last armed conflict between the United States military and American Indians. Leech Lake Band of Ojibwe government offices will be closed today in observance of the Battle of Sugar Point holiday. Minnesota voters heading to the polls in just over a month will see a statewide constitutional amendment on their ballots regarding the state's permanent school fund. The proposed measure asks voters whether to amend the state constitution to change how the multi-million dollar trust fund is managed and distributed to public school districts. These stories and more at MinnesotaDailyNews.com.
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9: Lows dip down to about 50 tonight under partly cloudy skies with a slight chance of rain showers. Winds out of the south, 8 to 15 miles per hour. Daytime highs approaching 70 tomorrow. Sunshine mixed with clouds at times. Lows around 47 tomorrow night. Clear skies. That's your forecast. I'm weatherology meteorologist Paul Trombley. Get the latest weather updates online at MinnesotaDailyWeather.com. Currently 59.
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6: North Country weather.
7: Lows dip down to about 50 tonight under partly cloudy skies with a slight chance of rain showers. Winds out of the south, 8 to 15 miles per hour. Daytime highs approaching 70 tomorrow. Sunshine mixed with clouds at times. Lows around 47 tomorrow night. Clear skies. That's your forecast. I'm weatherology meteorologist Paul Trombley. Get the latest weather updates online at MinnesotaDailyWeather.com. Currently 59.
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1: Fox News, I'm Tom Graham. Former American Idol contestant Caleb Flynn sentenced to life without parole today for the murder of his wife Ashley in their Ohio home. He addressed his two daughters in court.
2: I'm so sorry. I am so sorry. And pray you can one day forgive me.
1: Now, Flynn initially claimed an intruder shot his wife over text messages to his mistress showed he planned to kill her. President Trump traveling to Nebraska for a campaign event. He aims to rally support for Republican Senator Pete Ricketts ahead of the midterm elections.
3: We have another massive sold out. They say the lines are, it's already sold out. So, you know, when I go there, they pick up a lot of steam. When I go there, they win. And that's what I'm doing.
1: Senator Ricketts facing off against independent Dan Osborne, who is backed by Democrats. 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
7: Here's the latest from MinnesotaDailyNews.com. The Minnesota Department of Transportation has reopened Highway 71 between Turtle River and Ten Strike. While Highway 71 reopens, Beltrami County Road 23 will close at Highway 71 for intersection work, expected to reopen late this week. Starting today, crews will finish paving under traffic, with flaggers directing motorists. County Road 23 will stay closed while the intersection is widened. The project includes paving, a bypass lane at Turtle River Lake Road, and culvert replacements. Knife River Materials is the main contractor for the $8.8 million project. Motorists are advised to slow down and watch for construction workers and equipment. Union Station Thrift recently donated money to the Bemidji JCs to help replace the water carnival tent damaged in a storm. The donation was for about $3,000.45. The JC's tent was destroyed in a windstorm leading up to the July 4th water carnival. The JC's goal to replace the tent is $60,000, and they have raised nearly $50,000 so far. You can donate at BemidjiJCs.com. 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
9: North Country weather.
10: Lows dip down to about 50 tonight under partly cloudy skies with a slight chance of rain showers. Winds out of the south, 8 to 15 miles per hour. Daytime highs approaching 70 tomorrow. Sunshine mixed with clouds at times. Lows around 47 tomorrow night, clear skies. That's your forecast. I'm weatherology meteorologist Paul Trombley. Get the latest weather updates online at MinnesotaDailyWeather.com. Right now, 58.
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2: I was working
3: on the other side of town, and coming home, I thought I'd stop and have a round.
2: And in this bar, I heard someone speak your name, and that's how

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Please don't cry, woman, 'cause it's much too late for tears. Yes, I'm sorry too, 'cause it hurt.

0: 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The never-ending giveaway continues through October. We are going to be taking registrations to win a Buena Vista Ski Area Adult Season Ski Pass. 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
2: 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Hamlin in the middle. 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
9: Lows dip down to about 50 tonight under partly cloudy skies with a slight chance of rain showers. Winds out of the south, 8 to 15 miles per hour. Daytime highs approaching 70 tomorrow. Sunshine mixed with clouds at times. Lows around 47 tomorrow night, clear skies. That's your forecast. I'm weatherology meteorologist Paul Trombley. Get the latest weather updates online at MinnesotaDailyWeather.com. Right now, 58.
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devil went down to Georgia. He was looking for a soul to steal. He was in a bind because he was way behind and he was willing to make a deal. When he came across this young man sewing on a fiddle and playing it hot, and the devil jumped up on a hickory stump and said, "Boy, let me tell you what. 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
5: North Country weather.
6: Lows dip down to about 50 tonight under partly cloudy skies with a slight chance of rain showers. Winds out of the south, 8 to 15 miles per hour. Daytime highs approaching 70 tomorrow. Sunshine mixed with clouds at times. Lows around 47 tomorrow night, clear skies. That's your forecast. I'm weatherology meteorologist Paul Trombley. Get the latest weather updates online at MinnesotaDailyWeather.com. Right now, 58.
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1: Fox News, I'm John Saucier. Former pastor and American Idol contestant Caleb Flynn was sentenced today for the murder of his wife Ashley in February of this year in their Ohio home. Miami County Judge Janine Pratt.
2: Count one, aggravated murder, an unclassified felony. The court imposes a prison sentence of life without the possibility of parole, which by operation of law is a mandatory prison sentence to be served at the Ohio Department of Rehabilitation and Corrections.
1: Russian officials say they're monitoring an incident where an employee at a Siberian Plague Research Institute reportedly got sick with pneumonia and died. President Trump, have you heard about this?
3: Well, looking at it very strongly, we just heard about it. And they call it pneumonia. And pneumonia, you know, years ago you could treat pneumonia easier. The microbes and the germs have gotten stronger disproportionately, but we'll help them.
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10: Here's the latest from MinnesotaDailyNews.com. Bemidji police officers have been taking multiple reports from individuals being contacted via phone by someone claiming to be a Beltrami County Sheriff's deputy. The individual is making claims that someone has missed some form of court appointment and has a warrant for their arrest. They are then saying the individual must go somewhere or pay money to avoid legal consequences. If you receive a call similar to this, especially outside of standard business hours, please hang up and call the BPPD or Sheriff's Office non-emergency dispatch line at 218-333-9111. Dispatchers will converse with officers and verify if this is a real thing or if you are the target of a scam. If you feel you are the subject of this scam or any other, please call dispatch immediately. The Bemidji Blue Ox Marathon returns for its 14th year this weekend, featuring runners of all ages and abilities along the shores of Lake Bemidji. This year, organizers expect about 1,700 participants from 32 states and 3 Canadian provinces, representing the largest attendance yet. These stories and more at MinnesotaDailyNews.com.
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12: North Country weather.
13: Lows dip down to about 50 tonight under partly cloudy skies with a slight chance of rain showers. Winds out of the south, 8 to 15 miles per hour. Daytime highs approaching 70 tomorrow. Sunshine mixed with clouds at times. Lows around 47 tomorrow night. Clear skies. That's your forecast. I'm weatherology meteorologist Paul Trombley. Get the latest weather updates online at MinnesotaDailyWeather.com. Currently 54.
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I said, you're gonna pay both you and Dave. I'm gonna see you in your grave. They laughed at me, and then I shot them. Then I dragged their cheating, scheming bones to Miller's cave.

0: 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The never-ending giveaway continues. Congratulations to Teresa. 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
6: Country weather. Lows dip down to about 50 tonight under partly cloudy skies with a slight chance of rain showers. Winds out of the south, 8 to 15 miles per hour. Daytime highs approaching 70 tomorrow. Sunshine mixed with clouds at times. Lows around 47 tomorrow night. Clear skies. That's your forecast. I'm weatherology meteorologist Paul Trombley. Get the latest weather updates online at MinnesotaDailyWeather.com. Currently 54.
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0: 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The chase is on, and we're getting down to the last of the races for the 2026 season NASCAR. 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
2: Fox News, I'm John Saucier. Former pastor and American Idol contestant Caleb Flynn was sentenced today for the murder of his wife Ashley in February of this year in their Ohio home. Miami County Judge Jeanine Pratt.
3: Count one, aggravated murder, an unclassified felony. The court imposes a prison sentence of life without the possibility of parole, which by operation of law is a mandatory prison sentence to be served at the Ohio Department of Rehabilitation and Corrections.
2: Russian officials say they're monitoring an incident where an employee at a Siberian Plague Research Institute reportedly got sick with pneumonia and died. President Trump, have you heard about this?
4: Well, looking at it very strongly, we just heard about it. And they call it pneumonia. And pneumonia, you know, years ago you could treat pneumonia easier. The microbes and the germs have gotten stronger disproportionately, but we'll help them.
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10: North Country weather.
11: Lows dip down to about 50 tonight under partly cloudy skies with a slight chance of rain showers. Winds out of the south, 8 to 15 miles per hour. Daytime highs approaching 70 tomorrow. Sunshine mixed with clouds at times. Lows around 47 tomorrow night. Clear skies. That's your forecast. I'm weatherology meteorologist Paul Trombley. Get the latest weather updates online at minnesotadailyweather.com. Currently 54.
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5: North Country Weather.
6: Lows dip down to about 50 tonight under partly cloudy skies with a slight chance of rain showers. Winds out of the south, 8 to 15 miles per hour. Daytime highs approaching 70 tomorrow. Sunshine mixed with clouds at times. Lows around 47 tomorrow night, clear skies. That's your forecast. I'm weatherology meteorologist Paul Trombley. Get the latest weather updates online at MinnesotaDailyWeather.com. Currently 54.
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1: Fox News, I'm Tom Rigotti. A former American Idol contestant convicted of murdering his wife in Ohio has been sentenced to life in prison without parole. Fox's Jessica Rosenthal reports.
2: A jury found Caleb Flynn guilty of murdering his wife, Ashley, after talking to his girlfriend about wanting to kill her. Prosecutors say he staged a home invasion break-in and claimed she was shot by a burglar. Flynn sobbed his way through a lengthy statement at sentencing, insisting he did not kill his wife.
3: I will continue to fight for my innocence as long as the Lord allows me to.
1: Concern in Russia after a lab technician dies. Fox's Julian Turner has details.
4: A lab worker involved in an accident at a Siberian plague research institute has died from a mysterious illness. Health officials believe the 28-year-old Russian woman was exposed to pneumonic plague.
1: U.S. health experts say pneumonic plague is treatable with antibiotics if caught early. 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
6: North Country weather.
7: Lows dip down to about 50 tonight under partly cloudy skies. Winds out of the south, 8 to 15 miles per hour. 70 tomorrow, partly cloudy skies. Tomorrow night, 47. Bright sunshine expected Wednesday with a high of 63, 61 Thursday. And that's your forecast. I'm weatherology meteorologist Paul Frombly. Get the latest weather updates online at minnesotadailyweather.com. Right now, 53.
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